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1: 947.

It's music from Joe Jonas. This one is Hot by Hot. Ahead of that, had Lady Gaga's very first song on the Billboard Hot 100. And also on the 947 Top 40, it's Lady Gaga. This one is Just Dance. Good morning, Joburg. It's Sabilo 947. We're getting you into the weekend and everything that is about to be. And I think we've got to one of my favorite parts of the show. This is where I come in and I get to play Plug. This is where you get your phone out, you get your Shazam app out, and you just add new music to add onto your playlist. But before we get into some brand new music, I want to take you back to the 19th of June, 2006, where this young lady came through and absolutely shut down the charts forever.

0: Now, you may ask yourself who that is. And I'm sure the voice is very familiar. That's because that was Taylor Swift's very first song. And this week, she celebrated 20 years in the music business. You know what? I think Taylor is one of the highest selling and most popular, you know, women on earth right now. And her celebrating 20 years in the game, It's just out of this world, man. And the song I just played you was her very first single. It's titled Tim McGraw. And that song that started it all for Taylor Swift. Since then, she's become the first artist to occupy the entire Billboard Hot 100 Top 10 with her 2022 album. And you know what? She's broken touring records around the globe with her Eras tour, and she's completely changed the conversation around artists owning their music and owning their just artistry, right? But we all are going to go back to that day, that fatal day in, of course, 2009, when Kanye West decided to embarrass Taylor, but ultimately embarrassed himself.
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2: Yo, Taylor, I'm really happy for you. I'm gonna let you finish. But Beyonce had one of the best videos of all time.
0: I don't know, man. I think the bounce back from that, that's how you just respond to any hater in your life, any hater in your workplace, any hater in your career. Just become better. She's also become the first person to win Album of the Year at the Grammys 4 times with albums like Fearless, 1989, Folklore, and of course, Midnight. So, Joburg, if you are looking for brand new music to add onto your playlist, just stream Taylor Swift's entire 20-year worth catalog. It's good. Here's Hansa with Golden. Up, up, up, and up.

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1: Dancing your body, I'm grabbing your ass, enjoying the moment, cause life moved too fast. 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

0: It's Boys a Liar Part 2. If you are looking for music to add into your playlist, she's got an album out. It's titled Fancy Some More. 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On my playlist, I've got Will Lindley, I've got some Ninette, and I've got some Ira Star. So get your phone out, get your Zam out, because I'm getting ready to plug you.
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It's Doji on 947. This one is anxiety. And you know what, Joburg? The only anxiety I have is not having enough fun this weekend. We've got these 2 days to do whatever it is that we want to do. Let's get into some brand new music, shall we?

I absolutely love that jam. If you are looking for brand new music to add onto your playlist, maybe that is something that you can check out. If you remember, he dropped his debut album last year in September. And I don't know, man, this is the second single that he's dropped. I'm thinking he is maybe thinking of dropping another banger, another album just in time for September 2026. We don't know. If you are looking for brand new music to add into your playlist, maybe that is something that you can check out. I did tell you that Tyler is also getting ready to drop her second album, A-Pop, on the 24th of July. She's dropped a third single, which is, of course, She Did It Again with Zara Larsson. This time, she's coming back with brand new music. She's decided to tease us, and it sounds a little something like this.

0: You know what, Joburg? All I'm going to say is I cannot wait for the 24th of July. Like I said, she's already dropped 3 singles that I build up to that album. She dropped Chanel, she dropped Is It, and of course, she did it with Zara Larsson. And that one is just a little taste of what is coming up. And also what's coming up on my playlist, I've got music from Alex Warren, a former number one on the 947 Top 40. I've also have music from Normani. I've also got some Zayn and Sia in the mix. If you are thinking of some songs to add onto your playlist, you can definitely check out the 947 Top 40 coming up a little later between 10 and 2 p.m. Counting down 40 of the hottest tracks moving and, of course, shaking the city.
1: 947 loves SA music. It's the beat of our nation. It makes us move, groove,
2: 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Now, 947 is taking you closer to the music and artists you know and love.
1: The 947

It's Nomani on 947. This one is Fair. And you know what, Joburg? I thought I'm going to bring back this classic. We call it Midnight Passport. This is where me and you jump on a flight and I take you somewhere across the globe. I'll tell you about the people, the places, the food, and the things that you must see if you are thinking of traveling to this country. And I thought to myself, last week it was the Monaco Grand Prix. This interesting country, so much to talk about. The fashion, the cars, Kim Kardashian, Lewis Hamilton, Max Verstappen. That's as much as I know about the F1. So tonight, we are jumping on a flight and we are going all the way to Monaco.

music from Holly Humberstone. This one is To Love Somebody. Ahead of that, had a banger coming through from Walk the Moon with One Foot. Good morning, Joburg. Happy Saturday. It's Sabilo 947. We are in Seen and Heard. And what, before we get to Seen and Heard, we're going to get right there. Trust me, we are going to get right there. And something else that we're going to get into is, of course, your Amped Weekend. This is where I come in and I plug you with things to do that you can amplify the weekend with. This one is Midnight Passport. The charter that everyone has been talking about is, of course, Monaco's Grand Prix. So I thought, you know what, Joburg? Let's take our imaginary passports and let's jump on flight 947 and fly all the way to Monaco. Joburg, welcome back to a classic. Now, this has been a while coming. It's been away, but Midnight Passport is officially back. And tonight, we are not traveling somewhere. We are traveling where, you know, luxury, speed, and celebrities and yachts are a little bit of a chaos. And it all meets in one place, a country, a scenic place called Monaco. And last weekend, it was literally the talk of the town. The world's attention was one of the most glamorous sporting events of the planet. That's the Monaco Grand Prix. And you know what? This is a race where the track is literally built through the streets of one of the most richest places on earth, where celebrities are watching the game from up and up, and where normal corner in the road becomes a legendary racing moment. So Joburg, grab your imaginary passports, because from Joburg we are flying down all the way to Monaco, and ushering us in is the one and only Hozier. This one is Too Sweet.

Taylor Swift celebrating 20 years in the music industry. So many records have been broken by this woman. She's the only woman to walk away with 4 Grammys for Album of the Year. And you know what? Congratulations to her. And I cannot wait to hear some more music. But Joburg, we're in a first-class flight all the way to Monaco.

0: Last week, the Monaco Grand Prix absolutely shutting it down. It's one of the most expensive experiences in sports. And I thought LIV Golf was out of this world because just here in South Africa, so many people were talking about how expensive LIV Golf just was. And I'm thinking to myself, if the F1 is to come and shut down Kyalami Grand Prix, how much do you think a ticket will be? And the reason is almost... this place is almost like a mythical status. It's because it's become more than just a race, right? The Monaco Grand Prix became a celebrity playground. It's where racing meets fashion, entertainment, and billionaire culture. Now, you may ask yourself, how much is it to go to Monaco? I'm going to let you in on those details in a couple of moments. It's Tabilo on 947. Good morning. Coming up in also in a couple of moments, a scene and heard. This is where I play you a scene from a movie, otherwise a series, and it's up to you to try and guess what movie or series that scene is from.
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0: It's Griff on 947. This one is Anything, and I hope you're having a fantastic start to the weekend. It's Tabile on 947. Happy weekend, Joburg. We are on that first class flight all the way to Monaco, but you know what, Joburg? We're making our way back to the beautiful land of course, Johannesburg. And you know what, Joburg? You may ask yourself, TTO, how much would it be to go to Monaco? Well, Joburg, worry not. I have got your itinerary here. Let's say you're a budget traveler just like me. Return flights from Joburg to Nice will cost you around 14,000 Rand up to 22,000 Rand. And then accommodation in Nice or Menton for 3 nights will cost you at least 6,000 to 12,000 rands per night. And then the Grand Prix ticket, which is the big event that we are all trying to go to, right, will cost you anywhere between 4,000 and 8,000 rand. And then between trains, food and spending, you're looking at spending around 3,000 rand and 6,000 rand a day, depending on just your taste and the things that you like. If you're someone like me, I think I'm going to have to be saving for the next 10 years because, baby, I'm going to want to see and try so many things. So you're looking at around 27,000 Rand to up to 48,000 Rand. But when I was doing my research on TikTok, I found a lady, a South African lady, who traveled and broke down her travel. And she said it would be better for you to stay in Nice, France, rather than Monaco itself, because you can take the 25-minute ride, train ride to Monaco each day. Most experienced fans do this because Monaco hotels prices become very pricey during race week. So I've given you a little breakdown. So if you're looking at maybe going to the next Monaco Grand Prix, maybe start saving now. Add me to your WhatsApp group, send me the money, and trust me with your money, Joburg. I will not do anything. Nonetheless, we've gotten to my favorite part of the show. This is where I play you a scene from a movie, otherwise a series, and it's up to you to try and guess what movie or series the scene is from. And tonight's scene is a classic. Joburg, what movie or series is this scene from?
1: What are you talking about? I'm not at the video store. I'm in my apartment.
2: I can see you, Carl. I'm outside the video store.
1: That's not me.
2: It's not?
1: Oh, I know what's happening. There is this guy who looks just like me who goes a lot of the same video stores that I do. That's probably who you're seeing right now.
2: Wow, that's amazing. Because his mouth is moving in exact sync with what you're saying. Carl, I know you're not saying anything. Carl, get outside. I know you're not talking.
1: What?
2: Carl!
1: All right!
0: 0663818609. Today's movie scene is giving us one person, one big decision, and a journey that proves sometimes saying yes can completely change your life. Let's see if you can crack it.
1: What are you talking about? I'm not at the video store. I'm in my apartment.
2: I can see you, Carl. I'm outside the video store.
1: That's not me.
2: It's not?
1: Oh, I know what's happening. There is this guy who looks just like me who goes a lot of the same video stores that I do. That's probably who you're seeing right now.
2: Wow, that's amazing. Because his mouth is moving in exact sync with what you're saying. Carl, I know you're not saying anything. Carl, get outside. I know you're not talking.
1: What?
2: Carl!
1: All right!
0: 0663818609. Send through your guess. You may be right. I'll give you an extra point if you can give me the two iconic actors that are in this scene. Send through your guess. You may be right. Let's go. This is a classic. DJ Clark Beatenberg. This is Remember You, Pluto.
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0: It's music from Shawn Mendes. This one is When You're Gone. Ahead of that, had a banger coming through from Medicine Bear with Bittersweet. And you know what, Joburg? It's bittersweet that I'm about to love and leave you, but we're still in the scene and hurt. This is where I play you a scene from a movie, otherwise a series, and it's up to you to try and guess what movie or series the scene is from. And tonight's scene is one hilarious one from a hilarious movie.
1: What are you talking about? I'm not at the video store. I'm in my apartment.
2: I can see you, Carl. I'm outside the video store.
1: That's not me.
2: It's not?
1: Oh, I know what's happening. There is this guy who looks just like me who goes a lot of the same video stores that I do. That's probably who you're seeing right now.
2: Wow, that's amazing. Because his mouth is moving in exact sync with what you're saying. Carl, I know you're not saying anything. Carl, get outside. I know you're not talking.
1: What?
2: Carl.
1: All right.
0: I've got a clue for you. We're going to move it over to tomorrow. So this is going to be tomorrow's scene and heard because no one has guessed it. This clue is very simple. If you listen closely, you will guess and you will get it correctly. Here's the clue is that this is a comedy that takes one simple idea and turns it into absolute chaos. A person decides to challenge themselves in a way that sounds easy at first until life starts throwing everything at them. If you haven't figured it out, you can. It's 066-381-8609. I'm back tomorrow and doing the most from midnight to 4 a.m. Up next is, of course, the one and only Matt L, keeping you company from 4 to 7 a.m. Do check out PrimeMediaPlus.com. It's literally your one-stop shop to all things 947 and so much more. Have yourself a fantastic Saturday and the rest of your weekend. Goodbye.

heard on 947, Talk to Me. Ahead of that one was JCJ with Domino. Big shout out to TTO for making sure your Saturday kicks off just right. He's back again on your radio tomorrow. But otherwise, happy Saturday. It is, of course, Matt L on 947 here to make sure that the weekend energy stays all the way up. How are you doing this morning, though? Because I won't lie, we had a tough, tough week as a country. We laughed, we cried, we believed. And then Bafana reminded us all that, football is a very, very emotional sport. But what we will not do as a country is petition for them to come back. No, we shall not do that. We will support the boys to continue. Two more games still to go. Hey, it's tough. It's tough. So listen, let's just dust ourselves off and keep our heads up this Saturday, all right? But otherwise, whether you're on the road, making an early breakfast, at work, enjoying a slow morning, listen, thank you so much for hanging out with me. I promise to give you all the good music that you love. I've got Glass Animals coming on the way, Adele as well. But you know, I cannot kickstart the show without you checking in. So make sure you do the right thing. Take out your phone. The number is 066-381-8609. Do send through those voice notes. Otherwise, let the good music continue. Welcome to it, my friend. Yeah, let's dust ourselves off, man. All right, we are backing Bafana. Yes.

Bodie on 947. Yeah.

0: Still got the good sounds of Trezor coming through after the break. But otherwise, checking in on you. How are you doing this morning? Heart okay? Huh? Pulse good? You know? Everything well? Everything good? You know I care about you. But of course, shout out to you as well for checking into the show. If you haven't done so as yet, it is 066-3818-609. Because you do know, just after 5, you are going to have to prove to me that you are part of the woke team. Yes, you're going to have to prove it. But of course, let's see who has checked in this morning. Albert, my fave, how are you? Good morning. How's everything out there in Crown Mines? Hey, I know you're grinding. What is he saying? Let me see. He says, I'm just tired, Matt L. The shift is nearly done. Hang in there, my friend. Don't worry. I've got you all the good tunes that I know you love. Who else is with me? Deanna, good morning. How are you? Also see Itumeleng Sunshine checking in, saying good morning, Matt L. And to the 947 family. Who else is this? Kiana, good morning. I like this. Is it a sticker that you sent me? It's like it's a kitten and it's rolling around. Yeah, it looks tired, looks happy, but yeah, a bit confused there. But otherwise, absolutely love it. Keep those messages coming through on 066-3818-609. I do also have your voice notes. Shout out to you. Those are coming through after the break. But otherwise, the good tunes do continue.
1: It was so nice. We're doing it twice. 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
1: Okay. 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

0: are you doing, my friend? Listen, man, shout out for checking into the show. Coming up after 5. Are you part of the woke team? You're going to have to prove it to me. But in case you don't know how it works, don't worry. I will explain everything to you after 5. But right now, you are checking into the show. And a big shout out to you for sending through those voice notes. 066-381-8609. Let's take a listen.
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2: 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Morning, Highveld. It's Albert from Centurion. 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
2: 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Sisonka, you can come up to me.
0: Listen, I've got great music, good vibes, and the perfect soundtrack for your Saturday morning. Question is, are you part of the work team? 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

here on 947. Whenever, what a jam. The lady who did amazing. Hey, in her performance alongside Burna Boy, that World Cup opening was fire. But also, it caused a lot of controversy online, and there was a lot of speculation. You know, people were saying, is it really Shakira performing on that stage? I'm not going to lie, I don't want to sign up to any conspiracy theories, but I had a moment where I was squinting like, oh, whoa, Shakira, is that you, girl? She did look kind of different. She looked really, really young, and I absolutely love it for her. She's looking really, really good. Whether it was her or not, I don't know. I don't want to be part of the chat. Shakira did absolutely amazing, amazing. Someone else who did amazing, hey man, our girl Tyla. What did she think of how she sang the national anthem, hey? Alongside the youth choir. I think they did amazing. She didn't try too hard. You know, she was just herself. And also, she got to kick off the World Cup in the US, in LA, alongside, there was Katy Perry there. And of course, she did her performance there with Future as well, doing their song, Game Time. I'm really proud of Tyler. Absolutely amazing stuff. But otherwise, listen, it is that hour, 5 o'clock. Are you ready to prove to me that you are part of the woke team? Huh? It's really simple. How it works is I play you a song. Your mission is simple. All you have to do is count. Sounds easy, right? Yes, well, we're going to find out if you're part of the woke team. But here's some tunes that you can expect to make sure that your energy is ready for the count. Here's what you can expect.

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Jonas Blue on 947. Don't wake me up. Well, right now you need to prove to me that you are part of the woke team. Good morning. Happy Saturday to you. How are you doing, my friend? Yes, we got through an emotional roller coaster of a week. But listen, we keep our head held high. We dust ourselves off. And yes, we are still backing Bafana Bafana. Listen, we're in Mexico. We are there, we've touched ground, so we're not going to waste our time. The first game didn't go according to plan. It's fine, it's fine, it's fine. We keep it moving, all right? We keep it moving. And listen, I want you to prove to me that you are woke, my friend. It's really simple. We do this every Saturday and Sunday, right? All you have to do is count, all right? Whether you use a pen of paper, whether you nudge your colleague there, you say, hey, we're doing this thing together, all right? Maybe you're in an Uber right now. You tell Uber driver, we are not going to chat for the next 5 minutes. I need to count. That's exactly what you do, all right? The number you need to have on standby, 066-381-8609. In case it's your first time, how it works, simple, simple, simple. I play you a song. Today, we're going back to the year 2000. Oh, you're going to love the song. That's all I'm going to tell you. Perfect sing-along. I know you know the word, the song, word for word, lyric for lyric. But now there's one particular word that you are going to have to focus on and count and tell me how many times it plays in the song. And if your answer is correct, then trust me, my friend, you are work. Are you ready? Or do you need me to play you like one more song, Nyana, just to, you know, defrost? Okay, Joseph, I see. All right, asking for another song or two. All right, let's do that. The perfect sing-alongs to get you ready. And when we come back, you better prove to me that you are woke. Otherwise, here's some Ariana Grande.

0: 2002.
1: Ooh, where were you?
0: I was definitely in primary school. Perfect sing-along, word for word. Yep, and trust me when I say I have the perfect sing-along for you right now. We are going to go back to the year 2000. Because I want you to prove that you are part of the woke team. Are you part of the woke team? Let's do a temperature check. Are we ready? Are we ready?
2: Good morning to the woke team.
0: Good morning, good morning, good morning.
3: Good morning, morning, morning, Matt.
4: 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Good morning. 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
5: Hey, yo, Mad L, this is Tavo from Soweto. Soweto has landed. I'm checking the register as always. Keep it coming, my sister. Mad L, the big sister herself.
6: 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Matt L on 947 PremierPlus.com is ways that whenever, wherever you are. Let's go.
0: Exactly. That is what we're about to do right now. I want you to be part of the woke team. Can you hear the energy? These people are ready to rock their Saturday. So I want you to prove to me that you too are ready to rock your Saturday. It's really simple. If it is your first time, I'm about to play you a song. All right, a song from the year 2000, a song from the late Aaliyah. Try again. We're dedicating this one to Bafana Bafana and South Africa. All of us, even our attitudes, we are going to try again. We are going to back Bafana with a positive heart, and we're going to remind them to try again. All right, that's the song for today. Now, the word I need you to count, my friend, it's a four-letter word. Play. How many times does the word play come through in the song? All right? Sometimes people play a role, try to play you. You never know what she says. Just listen. Sing word for word and count how many times she says play in the song. All right? Because you don't want to play yourself. I want you to be part of the woke team. 0663818609 is, of course, the number to send your answer to. Are you ready? Are you ready? Focus, pay attention. The word to count is play. Let's go.

0: 947, try again. What a jam. If that did not make your morning, I don't know. I don't know what else will. Definitely got the energy pumping, got the energy going. The $1 million question right now. How many times did Aaliyah say play in the song? 0663818609. If you want to call, it's 011-8838-947. Jody, okay, seeing some answers coming through. Tracy Lee, how are you? Tina, all right. Stone, good morning. All right, keep those answers coming. I'm not going to share them yet. Wena, I want to check, are you woke? Because if you are, you're going to give me the correct answer. Prove it to me that you are part of the woke team.
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0: in just a bit. Right now, you and I are trying to find out who is part of the woke team. Shout out to the late Aaliyah, man. What a talented woman she was. Gone too soon. But definitely a powerful message. If it doesn't work out the first time, dust yourself off and try again. All right. That is our message from the 947 family and from South Africa to Bafana. We're not going to give up on the boys. All right. We're going. We're doing this again. We're going to try again. And even you in your life, whatever it is that's not working out, it might not have gone the way you wanted the first time. It's fine. Dust yourself off and try again. Okay? Same with being part of the woke team. If you didn't get the right answer today, dust yourself off and try again tomorrow. Because, shoo, that's all I'm going to say. Today's answers, shoo, deserve a shoo. All right, let's take a listen to what's come through so far. The word you had to count was the word play. How many times did play come through in the song? Let's take a listen to your voice notes.
1: Hey, it's Milton. I heard say again plenty. Never heard slow once.
2: Hey, Miguel. I think the word play came out once. Let's see, yeah.
3: Are you woke? Since you are, you're going to give me the correct answer. Prove it to me that you are part.
4: Okay. Think it's only once. And what a huge loss for the music industry. Okay, sorry, I had a glitch there. I think it was only once. And what a huge loss for the music industry.
0: Oh, couldn't agree more, Albert. Thank
5: you. Medal. No, it is said five times. I was listening very closely. It's five
0: very
5: times.
0: Very closely.
6: Good morning to the woke team.
0: Good morning.
6: It's Chef X over here, and I'd say Aaliyah says play it once in the song.
0: Gents, to the gents of Joburg. Ha! Yeah, what happened today? Someone's saying once. Milton is saying he didn't even hear it once. Others are saying five times for real. All I can confirm is there are people who are part of the work team. There are people who got the right answer, but definitely not my Chef X. What happened today? Gert, I see you too came through on the WhatsApp line all the way from Heidelberg saying, I also heard it once. Ooh. Jody, my love, please save us. What is the correct answer? Because, hey.
7: Morning, it's Jody and Evan on our way to work at the ice rink. First time playing. Woo-hoo! Yay!
0: And what is your answer, Jody and Evan?
7: Play was said
8: two times.
0: Who else got it right? My former weekend champion.
9: Yes, I only heard the word twice. I was disturbed. But anyway, I can just let my title go before I'll dust myself and try again. But I think I heard it twice.
0: Congratulations, Jody, Evan, and Ben in Highveld. The correct answer. And Tracy Lee, the correct answer is two, family. Literally in the first verse of the song. Yeah, you had to focus for a whole 4 minutes. But in the first verse, she literally says, now would you be yourself or play a role? Play. And then she says, if I say no, would you turn away or play me off or stay away? So play comes through there again. So congratulations to those who counted too. Definitely part of the work team. Listen, if you didn't get it right today, simple, dust yourself off and try again tomorrow.
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8: So you've won this competition
11: to go to the World Cup. 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
12: That's Bagania. Thank you.
11: Nice one, Luca. 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
8: who is going to the World Cup. Stand out for another standout morning with Mo Flavor.
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Well, that's if you decided to take your Monday off, because it's Youth Day on Tuesday. Listen, a special, special month. Shout out to the youth of South Africa. You are truly important. We see you. Your voice matters. And listen, don't be part of these South Africans who are like already selling their Bafana jerseys. Ah, what's going on in this country, Mare? Listen, South Africans. Man, we must be positive. Keep a positive mindset. I absolutely love the woke team. I see Chef X coming through, Sia also coming through. Everybody's licking their wounds, saying it's okay, it's okay. They didn't get the right answer today. Just like Bafana, they didn't win the first game. Tomorrow is another chance. Dust yourself off and try again, okay? That is the attitude that we are going to carry as a country. But listen, when we come through in the next hour, I have a very, very important announcement from Jam Jam, the comedian. Then also, Kay Mapa wants to make sure that the ladies there are doing the right thing when it comes to their partner. So I just want to make sure, in case you're not sure, ladies, what that is for winter, what your man needs. Don't worry, I'm going to let you know. And then, of course, biggest highlight of the past couple of hours, in case you missed it, Tyler, of course, was rocking in LA alongside Future. All of that is coming through in this hour. Playlist-wise, here's what you can expect.

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0: Silla 947, Lil Boo Thang. Ahead of that one was Calvin Harris coming through with Blessings. Good morning to you if you just joined me. Happy Saturday. How are you doing, huh? How are you feeling, man? Listen, if you just joined us, welcome to the woke team. So whether you're on the road right now, huh, making yourself a little early breakfast, knocking off, checking into work, whichever one you are, listen, thank you so much for choosing to hang out with me. We've been reflecting since the beginning of the show that we've had a really tough week as a country. You know, we laughed, we cried, we believed. And then, of course, yes, our boys, Bafana, they just had to remind us just for 2 minutes or 90 minutes and some extra time. They had to remind us that football is such an emotional sport. But what we are not going to do, what we're not going to do is start selling our Bafana t-shirt. I've been seeing people selling their jerseys. No. We're not doing that. We're not done yet. Okay. Also, what we're not doing is we're not going to sign a petition for them to come back. Never. Never, ever, ever. What's done is done. It's fine. But for now, we just dust ourselves off. We keep our heads up. All right. We back the boys. I mean, on Thursday, we're taking on Czech Republic. And who would have thought that Czech Republic is going to lose to South Korea? So, hello. It happens. It's not always a good day in office, right? So, we're going to back the boys. We're going to back the boys. And if there's one person who agrees with me when it comes to this, is definitely Jam Jam, the comedian.
1: Hey. You guys thought we're going to be defeated. You thought all of us are going to be down. You thought all of us are going to be negative. No, guys, come up. Coo-coo-coo-coo. Guys, it's not the start we wanted. I know this. I'm not an idiot. I know it's not the start we wanted. But two more games, guys, all to play for. Let's back Bafana. Bafana never gets enough back. I'm guilty of it in the past. Guys, Bafana just don't get enough backing. We need to be positive right now. We need the boys to know that we are backing them. The first game, it's over. We can't redo it. We can't rewrite that part of history. But two more games, Czech Republic, South Korea, come on. Bafana, South Africans, stand up. Come up. We're still in it. Come up. We are still in this World Cup. Come up.
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One Thing on 947. Listen, can you believe this song is 21 years old, but still such a jam, still such a classic. I'm sure Emery could still perform it, looking ever so hot, man. You know who also looked hot this past week? Shakira. Shakira looked so good, man. Although that opening performance really did fuel speculations, people were asking, Shakira, is that you, girl? Is it really you? I'm not gonna lie, I also did squint my eye for a second. I was like, yo, Abel, Shakira, how old are we now? But absolutely love it. She's aging backwards. She's looking so good. So I'm not gonna be part of any conspiracy theory. Okay, that was definitely Shakira on stage. All right, but otherwise, Tyler also did us so proud, man. She wore a South African flag-inspired dress. She didn't even overdo it vocally. I love the way she sang the national anthem. What did you think? What was your take, huh? She did well. Yes, man. She did absolutely amazing. We are so proud of her. And she also did the opening in the US. Hey, there was Katy Perry on the same stage. Then she was there with Future, rocking their song, Game Time. Absolutely amazing. I think Tyler is really just raising the SA flag so high. In case you missed the performance, whew,

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0: Teaming up with Prince KB on this one, Fetch Your Life. And that's exactly what we're going to do on Thursday night. Yes, Bafana Bafana versus Czech Republic. We're going to fetch our lives as the country. And listen, you know what I love so much? The past couple of Fridays, you know, building up to the World Cup, we've been having, you know, Superfan Fridays, Bafana Fridays. And you can actually see, you know, who's really backing the boys, rocking that jersey. On that Friday, on the Bafana Friday, are you rocking a jersey? Are you rocking a Bafana jersey? Because apparently, ladies, apparently, according to Kay Mahapa, we are letting down the brothers of the country. But let me not be the one to deliver. Let's hear what Kay has to say.
1: These jerseys were released in March, April, May, June. Yet some of our brothers still haven't received either one of these jerseys from their so-called girlfriends, their partners, the loves of their so-called lives. The World Cup is here, but the jerseys are not. Let us hold a moment of silence, guys, for our fallen brothers, for they have suffered the same fate as Adam in the Bible. Suffer.

0: So, ladies, did you promise him a jersey? If you did, make sure you get it, hey?
1: WhatsApp Matt on 066-3818-609. Let's go!
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3: Yes, my friend, these are the days of our lives where we spend afternoons fighting over what belongs in the fridge, what belongs in the cupboard and pantry. I've already been picked on countless times on the WhatsApp hotline. Nigel says, I think people who refrigerate their bread are psychopaths. I sometimes put it in there.
4: Yeah, no, butter needs to be in the fridge. Like, butter needs to be in the fridge. I can't stress this enough. Like, butter belongs in the fridge.
3: My sister, how many times did you tell us that butter needs to be in the fridge? Butter needs to be in the fridge. Oh, sorry, public service announcement. Butter needs to be in the fridge.
1: 947.
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0: Listen, this is where you and I wrap it up for today. It's been such a joy, such a pleasure being in your company. Thank you so much for hanging out with me. My name is Matt L. We'll do this again tomorrow, you and I, bright and early. Thank you for checking in. I always tell you, I can never, ever do this without you. Shout out to the Woke team.
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4: 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Soweto has landed. I'm checking the register as always. Keep it coming, my sister. Med L, the big sister herself.
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0: Definitely, we will do this again tomorrow, you and I. But thank you so much for hanging out. It's been such a pleasure. To my Woke team for today, congratulations to Jody and Evan. First time ever on 947, proving that you can be part of the Woke team any day, anytime. And of course, our weekend champion of last weekend, Ben in Highveld, is still steady in the running to be a weekend champion again tomorrow. We're going to find out. But listen, it's okay. If you didn't win today and you weren't part of the Woke team, you dust yourself off, like Aaliyah said, and you do what? You try again. Yes, we'll do that again tomorrow. But otherwise, have yourself a lekker, lekker Saturday.
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2: It's around 9 degrees in Joburg. Good morning, I'm Dominique Majola. Gauteng Traffic Police Chief Inspector Samuel Mashaba says he wants to clear senior ANC leader Faith Mazibuko after her name surfaced during his testimony before the Madlanga Commission. Mashaba appeared before the commission this week regarding the botched 2021 drug bust in south of Johannesburg, in which more than 700 kilograms of cocaine were seized. WhatsApp messages show at the commission on Thursday revealed that Mashaba and his so-called informant, Tumelo Ngu, had discussed Mazibuko in one of their conversations. While the message contained and suggests that Mazibuko was involved in any criminal activities, questions were raised about the nature of a relationship with Mashaba.
3: I want to also, or I wish to also, clear Ms. Mazibuko, because that person I take as a mother. I have worked with her. She does with wrong things. She doesn't want people who does wrong things around her.
2: Former NPA head Shamila Batoi has been dealt another blow after the Ngabinde inquiry rejected her bid to make a return submission. The panel led by retired Judge Bess Ngabinde ruled that Batoi had sufficient opportunities to present her case after a controversial walkout from the inquiry. The inquiry is probing fitness to suspend Gauteng prosecutor boss Andrew Chauke to hold office. The panel said allowing Batoi to submit new information would be unfair, as Chauke would not be able to challenge it through cross-examination. Spokesperson for the inquiry, Max Mapuzan.
4: Among the factors considered by the panel in declining the application was its finding that Advocate Batoi had participated in the proceedings as a witness, not as a legal party or a legal representative entitled to file closing written submissions.
2: Airlines operating in the European Union will soon be banned from charging parents extra to sit next to their children under new passenger rights reform. The changes also prevent airlines from charging passengers to correct spelling mistakes on bookings and require ticket sellers to display prices that include hand luggage cost. Plans to reduce compensation for delayed and cancelled flights, as well as proposals to ban carry-on luggage fees, were dropped after opposition from lawmakers. The reforms are expected to receive provisional approval next week before being formally adopted. Your Gauteng temperatures today will peak at around 23 degrees. Dominique Majola, Eyewitness News.
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6: Good morning, I'm Anthony Teixeira. Match day one of the FIFA World Cup continued overnight, with Canada recording their first ever points in the competition, and they did that on home soil. They fought back against Bosnia and Herzegovina, seeing it end 1-1. Jesse Marsh was left a little red-faced with the first 45 minutes of the Canadians.
7: Well, on one level, you can say the subs we made a big impact, and so those were some good decisions, but I got to figure out how to get a little bit more out of some of the starters too, and make sure that we have a better performance from the start, because I told them after the match that if we play like that second half, the whole match we win, right? And we got to find a way to have a bit more confidence and a bit more self-belief and make sure that we go after the game in ways that we want to do so, tactically and psychologically and mentally.
6: Fellow co-hosts, the USA had no such issue, a first half blitzing seeing them 3-0 up by the break against Paraguay. Eventually it ended 4-1 to the Americans. Gio Reyna with a spectacular stoppage time outside of the boot strike. While in cricket, the Women's T20 Cricket World Cup got started as the host England won by 87 runs against Sri Lanka. Meanwhile, Kane Williamson has called time on his international playing career. That's with immediate effect, despite the All Blacks currently being in the middle of a three-match test series against England. He retires as the all-format leading run scorer, having made 378 appearances since 2010, captaining the side on 206 occasions, the highlight being when he led them to the inaugural World Test Championship. In Formula One, George Russell may have dropped down to third in the driver standings following back-to-back scoreless Grand Prix, but he did top FP1 Friday in Barcelona. Couldn't repeat the feats as the McLaren of Lando Norris was quickest in FP2. Final practice set for 12:30, and Serena Williams return lost to just a single match after her Queen's Club doubles partner Victoria Mboka was forced to withdraw following an injury to her left knee. The teenager's grass season also ended and she's forced to withdraw from the upcoming Wimbledon. And Anita Shader, Eyewitness News Sport.
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0: last one. It's left and right. Pharrell Williams, Happy, as well as Pink Panther is coming through with Illegal. Morning.
1: Good morning.
0: Why were your mics not even on? Are you guys here to work or what?
1: Yeah, we just didn't want to disturb you or Pink Panthers.
0: Oh, yeah. Oh, that's what I like to hear. It's just gone 14 after 7. You guys are getting the healthiest me this week. This is the healthiest I've felt this week. I'm on antibiotics, I'll tell you that.
1: Okay.
0: Oh, babe. Tuesday, Wednesday, Thursday. Man down. I literally started feeling better yesterday. So on Wednesday, I went to the doctor.
2: Yes.
0: At lunch. So I was shooting The Masked Singer season. The Masked Singer season 3 is back. Whoop, whoop. So I was at the studio shooting the whole day. And then at lunch, I was like, need to go see a doctor. I'm suffering. I was wearing a mask the whole day. And then picked up some meds on Wednesday. No, Wednesday, I wasn't shooting. No, I wasn't shooting on Thursday. Whatever. Wednesday, I went to the doctor at lunchtime. Thursday, I wasn't working. Woke up, went to Dis-Chem. Our favorite Dis-Chem, the one on Rivonia Road. By the police station. My girlies there know what's up. I know they're listening to 947 now because they always listen to 947 there. So I went to the pharmacy there. Met this lovely lady in the queue. You know when you're in the queue with someone and you're just looking at them because you're like, oh my gosh, what a gorgeous face.
2: Yeah.
0: So I saw them and then I continued with my queuing. And yeah. And she kept looking back and then looking away, and I thought, are we starting something romantic here? What are we doing?
2: No.
0: But then when she was now with the pharmacist, I'm still in the queue. So she turns around and our desk in there, there's, I guess, a lot of pharmacies, there's chairs. So you're sitting in the queue at the dispensary. So she's with the pharmacist, and she turns, she's like, sorry, man, are you Manzo Pout? So I'm like, yes. And then she's like, I'm sorry, you're probably wondering why I've been looking at you. I thought, I was wondering, ma'am, what a young lady like you could be looking at. And she was like, oh, I'm Carol. I love the show so much. Love you. Love Dominique. Love Anthony. I said, oh, you know us by name. Thank you very much. So, Carol, if you're listening now, because she said, I listen to every weekend. My kids know we wake up and listen to the show.
2: That's nice.
0: So, if you're listening now, beautiful Duck Indie Carol, we're in the queue together at Dis-Chem. Big shout out to you. So my girls at Dis-Chem, let's do something about the queue. We're sick. We can't wait for that long. The pharmacists were taking so long this past week. But anyway, we hang out all the way till 10 a.m. And if you're like me, and when you walk into a Dis-Chem, you buy way more than you need. That's the kind of week I've had. So you kind of know the damage I've done to my bank account because of one stupid small annual visit to the pharmacy. You walk out with a body mist that you don't need. Hair. I've got an afro. I don't know if I need it. I really need a hair mist. You know, so I've kind of done some damage, but I'm glad I'm feeling so much better. Big thank you to Carol. Mwah, mwah, mwah. We love you. I'm going to tell you something about names when we come back. Think about the names in your family. Do you have repeat names? We'll get into it when we come back. Yes, Sumbumala. Good morning.

0: It's ready for you. John Legend, Save Room, as well as some Vumala and Ria Lisa, Show Me. We're talking names in your family. You know what my family does? We in Setswana, we call it Hurella. We share names.
1: Yes.
0: Like, there's another Mantu in my family.
1: Oh, yes, you did say.
0: My great aunt, my mom's aunt, my grandmother's sister, then also is then just my grandmother.
1: Yeah.
0: She's 10 years younger than my grand, so she's 86. I was named after her, by her, by the way. All three of my names, right? I'm named after her, so there's an older Mantu in my family, and I'm named after her.
1: Yeah.
0: And every time I think about how, you know, there's a Tsikgofatso in my family who's like maybe like 42, but then there's a Tsikgofatso in my little brother who's like 25. Like, and I'm not talking about like old names, like just your great grandfather's name.
1: Yes.
0: No, even like cousins can share names in my family.
1: I don't know. So when they call them, it's Tsikgofatso Mnyane.
0: Tsikgofatso Mnyane.
1: Yes. Oh, okay.
0: The girl Tsikgofatso. There's a Obuhle in my sister's in-law's family.
1: Yeah.
0: And we also always say, that's the one thing we have in common. They also repeat names. So there's Obuhle girl, Obuhle boy.
1: Okay.
0: You know,
1: so you need to be specific when you call.
0: Yeah, so you have to say girl or boy, or you have to say where your family home is. So for example, my grandmother, my little brother's grandmother, which is my grandmother.
1: Yeah.
0: Udula kona lady in Soweto. So,
1: yes.
0: And my other cousin, who's also Tsikgofatso, is in Tladi, which is close to Naledi. My family's all in Soweto. So then they'll say Tsikgofatso Naledi, Tsikgofatso Tladi.
1: That is wrong.
0: Does your family share names? And how does it work, right? And is it because maybe they're trying to preserve a legacy or someone's name who was a big part of your family, or someone that was respected? And like I said, I think my family is the only one I've known of. I obviously don't know if you can tell me if your family does the same thing. That even does it now with the little kids, where they can be one Tsireletso and Tsireletso in another part of the family.
1: No, Tina, with us, they don't do it now.
0: Yeah.
1: But everyone else, all my siblings have repeat names except my sister Zanet, which she only has one name. But for me, Domzotwa, named after my aunt.
0: Yeah.
1: Funega, named after my grandmother from my dad's side.
0: Oh, wow.
1: And then Sfiso, named after grandfather from my dad's side.
0: Are we also aware when we choose these people that we're naming kids after?
1: They are repeating all the names.
0: Or we are really careful, because I also feel like it won't just be Uncle Sfiso, Umalum Sfiso, Mkul Sfiso.
1: Yes,
0: that
1: that's
0: people
1: exactly
0: don't just respect. You know what I mean? Like, I feel like people sit down and they think, not with Jonas. No, Gambona, like, Kakakakan. What's happening there? 88 38 947. Does your family repeat names? Are you named after someone? Do you know the story behind why you're named after that person? Or maybe you named your kid. There's a kid of Joburg walking around as Joseph because they named after your father. Let's talk family names. How many people in your family share the same name? And who was named after who? What's the story behind it? Do you share a name with someone else in your family? Does your sibling share a name with someone else in the family? Let us know. You can also send us a voice note, 066-3818-609.
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0: 947, it's Breathe, Katy Perry, coming in ahead of that with Hot and Cold. I'm named after someone in my family, and I want to know if your family does the same thing. Do you have repeat names? You were telling me your family has repeat names as well.
1: Yes, I have a repeat name. My older sister has one named after.
0: Wait, who are you named after?
1: An aunt. Son Tomzot. You can tell the name.
0: Yeah.
1: It's from
0: Tomzot. Okay.
1: Yes, her nickname was also Zozo.
0: Oh, okay.
1: So, yeah. And my sister Hilda, grandmother, father's side. And then Sfiso, grandfather, father's side.
0: Yeah.
1: And then Mbali, Stella. No, there's some names
0: there
1: you can tell.
0: There was no need to repeat those names, eh?
2: You can tell
0: Hilda,
2: that was Stella.
1: You can tell. Like, these names are old people names.
0: One person could have had this name and we just called it a day in the family. Are you a repeat name? We're going to ask Anthony a little later if his family has repeat names. My family is notorious for this. I think it's just my cousins, and I mean all of them kids are teens and younger,
1: mm-hmm.
0: whose kids are not repeated. One, because their husbands were not going to take that. They were like,
1: no.
0: And they were like my cousin's sons.
1: Yeah.
0: She lives in Grahamstown. Mm-hmm. My nephews are Boketo, Kutwano, and Katejo.
1: Yes. Right?
0: Still very common Tswana names.
1: Mm-hmm.
0: But there's no other.
1: There's no repeat.
0: Yeah,
1: in those names.
0: I think there's a Kutwano, an older Kutwano. But that wasn't the point. This person was not being named after anyone.
1: Yeah.
0: My other cousin married into a Zulu family.
1: Mm-hmm.
0: But the kids have Tswana names. And no one else is Lemukhang in my family.
1: Lerato. Okay.
0: There's no. This is actually the first Lerato in my family for a very common name.
1: Mm.
0: Lethabile is a brand new name in my family.
1: That's a nice name.
0: Brand new names.
1: That's a beautiful name.
0: Those six are the only people that have their own names.
1: No.
0: In my family, genuinely. Everyone else
1: has a repeat name.
0: My cousin whose kids, the Grahamstown one.
1: Yes.
0: She's named after my mom's grandmother. So my grandmother's mom. Mm. So our great grandma. That we never got to meet. Because by the time we were born, the girl was out of here. She's named after her. Everybody named after everyone in my family. How does it work in your family? Amanda in Centurion. How are you doing, darling?
3: Hi, Manse, how are you?
0: Fabulous. Talk to me. Is there an older Amanda in your family?
3: No. No. You know, it's so funny. You know, it's been three generations and all of our names start with an A.
0: Wow.
3: Literally, I'm telling you. So my dad's name was Amos. His brother was Ace. And I'm telling you.
0: I know Ace played football.
3: He did.
0: Ace is a football name in the hood, baby. If your dad is Ace, yeah, yeah.
3: So, my elder sister Amina, I'm Amanda. My younger brother is Amon, and we have Allen. The four of us. And then my brothers decided to continue. My brothers' kids' names are Amashe and Alake. And my other brother's kid's name, Atandra. So I don't know.
1: Oh, man.
0: Oh, my gosh, Amanda. You guys just held on. And, I mean, Zinzi, what's her name? Winnie Madikizela Mandela, the late great Winnie. Her kids were all Zed, and the grandkids as well.
1: Mm.
0: So there's families that do that, they hold on to one letter and just suck their life out of it. Do you have kids, Amanda?
3: Oh, I do, but unfortunately, my husband was like,
0: yeah. There's some husbands that are like, I'm not only part of the circus that your family started. I don't know why you started this.
3: I was like, no. Unfortunately, I couldn't continue.
0: Yeah, no, your husband was like, no, enough. That's not what happened with my kids. Amanda, enjoy the rest of your day. Say hi to the Ace for us, okay? Hey, what was that, Amanda?
3: My uncle passed on last
0: year. Oh, he passed on last year.
3: Yeah.
0: Oh, sorry about that. RIP to the late, great Ace. Let's
4: go. Tunes you love. The music I love. Right here.
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0: thing. That's not a great representation of my voice. I don't know what happened there. I felt like it was breaking. Like a savior. Woo! More baritone than soprano. As soon as I go up, I don't know what happens. Okay, let's wrap this one up. We're talking repeat names. Anthony, do you have repeat names in your family?
1: Oh, you Portuguese. Of course you do.
2: Yeah, you have no idea. they sort of anglified my name into Anthony. Otherwise, it's Antonio. And everybody...
0: Antonio.
2: Yeah, yeah, yeah. That's in Portuguese. And when I tell you, everybody's called Antonio. Both of my parents' siblings are Antonios. Both of my grandfathers were Antonios. I have a cousin who's Antonio. I have two separate cousins who their second names are Anthony. So it's like, yes.
0: Is Anthony / Antonio like Muhammad?
2: It feels like it, to be honest with you.
0: Every male in your family has the same name.
2: Yeah, yeah, yeah. And then my second name, Manuel, is just as bad.
0: No one has their own thing.
2: No, man. I'm the only one that has it, both of them at the same time. But yeah, so many Manis.
0: They gave you the most popular names in your culture.
2: Yeah, so many like, Manis.
0: You will be Lerato Lebu.
2: Yeah. It was yep. Manny, Tony, so... All I'm missing is Carlos at this point.
0: You're the perfect Portuguese man.
2: Yeah.
0: All three of them. Hectic. You see, I feel like even though we've mentioned how Dom is named after her aunt, I'm named after my great aunt, I've never seen a situation where every female in my family has the same name.
2: Nah.
1: Yeah.
0: That is... I might just start something.
1: Have to have kids first, you start that. Can't believe the commitment to even start this thing that I want to start needs so much from me.
0: Thank you so much for all your messages. We got a voice note here. Let's see what it says.
3: Morning, Antoine. So both my brother's sons are named after my brother who passed away. So two of my brothers passed away. So the two boys that are left behind named their sons after those two brothers.
0: Wait, so the two brothers that are alive named their sons after their brothers that passed on. Is there a reason though? You know, because I know that, like, I'm named after my aunt, my great aunt. But is there a reason families do that? I wish I really knew. Like, outside of the assumption I have is to carry the legacy. Is it because you love this person? Like, I wonder if my mom at 22 when she had me was so obsessed with her aunt that she thought all three of my aunt's names make sense for my daughter.
4: Do you know how I don't know how to put it in English, but Mrs. Zulubati Sivusa Umuyumuntu. So for me, Bati Sivusun Tomzot.
0: So yeah, Tomzoto, babe. No, let's not do that here.
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0: Let me tell you, in the studio, everyone's now going down every name in their family.
1: And we're deciding if we had kids.
0: What name would I give them? Who would I name them after? Oh, music from Kehlani as well as Usher in the background. Should I never? I sound so sexy. Every time there's artists you get used to, and I think Usher is some dry like Abby. Like, you get used to them badly.
1: Dry like Abby. You're too familiar.
0: You're too familiar. Until you hear him with another person and you realize no one's like this guy.
1: Yeah, yeah, yeah.
0: Like, literally. Mm-hmm. Like, there's those artists you hear them, you're like, we're used to hearing them when he's doing a song. But you hear him against someone else's voice.
1: Usher Raymond.
0: Oh, some dry like Abby.
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1: It's around 9 degrees in Joburg. Good morning, I'm Dominique Machola. Gauteng Traffic Police Chief Inspector Samuel Mashaba says he wants to clear senior ANC leader Faith Mazibuko after her name surfaced during his testimony before the Madlanga Commission. Mashaba appeared before the commission this week regarding the bot 2021 drug bust in south of Johannesburg, in which more than 700 kilograms of cocaine was seized. WhatsApp messages show that the commission on Thursday revealed that Mashaba and his so-called informant Tumelo Nku had discuss Mazibuko in one of the conversations. While the message contained no suggestion that Mazibuko was involved in any criminal activity, questions were raised about the nature of a relationship with Mashaba. In his closing remarks, Mashaba sought to clarify the matter, telling the commission that Mazibuko is like a mother to him.
3: I wish to clear Ms. Mazibuko, because that person I take as a mother. I have worked with her. She doesn't mix with wrong things. She doesn't want people who does wrong things around her.
1: Former NPA head Shamila Batoi has been dealt another blow after the Ngabinde inquiry rejected her bid to make a return submissions. The panel led by retired Judge Bess Ngabinde ruled that Batoi had sufficient opportunities to present her case after her controversial walkout from the inquiry. The inquiry is probing fitness or suspended Gauteng prosecution boss Andrew Chauke to hold office. Spokesperson for the inquiry, Max Mapuzana.
4: Among the factors considered by the panel in declining the application was its finding that Advocate Batoi had participated in the proceedings as a witness, not as a legal party or a legal representative entitled to file closing written submissions.
1: And airlines operating in the European Union will soon be banned from charging parents extra to sit next to their children under new passenger rights reforms. The changes also prevent airlines from charging passengers to correct spelling mistakes on booking and require ticket sellers to display prices that include hand luggage cost. Plans to reduce compensation for delayed and cancelled flights, as well as proposals to ban carry-on luggage fees. Your Gauteng temperatures today will peak at around 23 degrees. Dominique Machola, Eyewitness News.
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5: Good morning, I'm Anthony Teixeira. Early statement win for FIFA World Cup co-hosts the USA as they controlled possession and cut open Paraguay 4-1 in their opener. Meanwhile, the brave Bosnia and Herzegovina held on for a 1-1 draw against the other co-host, Canada. The English national team were victims of theft of their training equipment before even arriving in Kansas City for their opener against Croatia Wednesday. The FA don't have a full list of all the stolen goods, but it's feared that boots of some of their top stars were among those things taken. African, while Thomas Partey won't play a part in Ghana's group game against Panama after he was denied entry into Canada. FIFA confirming his visa rejection, saying that they don't get involved in the immigration processes of the host countries. While the midfielder is set to stand trial next year over 7 charges of rape and 1 count of assault by 4 different women between 2020 and 2022, which he's pleaded not guilty to. From the Football World Cup to the Cricket One, the Women's T20 Finals got started Friday with England ticking all the right boxes in an 87-run victory over Sri Lanka. The Proteas women will start their campaign in the afternoon against the competition record winners Australia. 2 years ago, the South Africans beat the Aussies in the semi-finals before losing that final to New Zealand. Captain Laura Wolfart says it would be great to go a step further this time round, but they need to remain present.
6: I think we really just need to try to take it one game at a time. I think it's a long tournament and anything can happen in T20 cricket, so trying not to think so far, just take it one game at a time, but still have that strong belief in the group that we really can do it if we find ourselves in that position again.
5: In tennis at the Queen's Club, we have 1 quarterfinal left to play out. That's Emma Raducanu against Kamila Rakimova, while that's followed on the grass by the first semi-final of the competition. It's Katie Bolter facing off against Donna Vekic. In golf, heading into the Zambia Open weekend, South Africa's Jason Root is 3 clear of the field on 8 under par. While at the Canadian Open, we've seen James Bond pull up to the leaderboard and is currently leading on 10 under par. And the Farmers Golf Club have moved to revoke Phil Mickelson membership after being asked to leave mid-round following an employee's complaints over inappropriate contact. Anthony Teixeira, Eyewitness News Sport.
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0: music ahead of that from Alicia Cara. She was part of the World Cup opening, actually. She looked amazing. I love Alicia Cara. I enjoy her voice so much. And that one is Isn't It Obvious? And some Jax Jones, Eminem K, kicking off the second hour of the show with Where Did You Go? Now, 18 minutes after 8. We've been talking about this for the past couple of weeks. We touched on this last week as well. Hobbies with Auntie Mansoy.
1: Mm-hmm.
0: It's back, baby. And we are finally... Remember last week, I wanted to do something yesterday.
1: Yes.
0: But I couldn't, because I was shooting until 9 p.m.
1: Yeah.
0: So we're doing it on Monday.
1: Okay.
0: I am going to be going all the way to Pretoria. If you're listening for the first time and you're like, what is Hobbies with Mansoy? It's where I join the kids that love us and listen to us here at 947. And I do their hobbies with them. Why? Because I'm sorry, little Mantu inside still feels like I need a hobby. Little Mantu inside still feels like there has to be more to life than just working and being at home.
1: Mm-hmm.
0: I've outgrown the club scene.
1: Yeah.
0: And I'm enjoying going to the gym. So I feel like maybe I can pick up some hobbies. And who to follow? Who else, take advice from and look to than the kids of this beautiful country? Let's go all the way to Pretoria. Riley, 9-year-old Riley. How are you doing, Riley?
2: Good, thanks, and you?
0: Oh, can't take it, Riley. Oh, I'm so scared. How's your morning?
2: It's been going good.
0: Okay, have you had breakfast?
2: Yes.
0: What did you have?
2: My mom made ham and cheese toasty.
0: Oh.
2: And my brother ate egg and cheese.
0: You guys had all my favorite things. Ham and cheese toasties are also my favorites. It's my favorite. If it's not ham and cheese toasty, it's ham and tomato toasty. They're my favorite. Okay, Riley, you want me to come hang out with you. What do you do? What's your hobby? What do you do outside of school?
2: My hobby is dancing.
0: Dancing?
2: Yes.
0: Okay, what kind of dancing is it, like a ballet, which I'm really scared of? Or is it like contemporary? What kind of dancing do you do?
2: I do acrobatics and contemporary.
0: Oh, Riley, it's the one I was the most scared of.
2: You don't have to be scared. It's very fun.
0: Okay, so acrobatics and contemporary. So what are we going to be doing on Monday when I come to you, both of them?
2: We're going to be doing acrobatics.
0: Okay. So I'm going to go to this class with you and we're going to have fun. I'm really scared because I know acrobatics needs a lot of balance. I will tell you, when you get to my age, balance is questionable, Riley. Am I going to be okay? Riley?
3: Riley's yes? Not saying anything.
0: Am I going to be okay with my lack of balance?
2: Yes, you are
0: going to
2: be okay. You won't fall.
0: I fall a lot, Riley. Will you make sure I don't?
2: Yes, I'll make sure you won't fall.
0: And then am I going to have to carry someone, or are the kids of the acrobatics class going to carry me?
2: I think you're going to have to carry somebody, but let's hope you won't fall. And
0: Yeah, I'm going to make sure no one falls if I have to carry them. Because I've seen with the acrobatics, like, you use one arm to balance a person up there. That's like a lot of skill. And then do you guys also have the ropes, Riley, in your acrobatics class?
2: Oh, no, we don't have ropes, but we have bars.
0: Oh, so a lot of balancing if I need to be on the bars. Okay, yeah. I'm looking forward to this. Let's say Monday. I'll be in Pretoria on Monday. I know it's between 3 and 4. So on Monday at 3 p.m. sharp, I'll be with you, Riley, okay?
2: Okay, thank
0: you. I can't wait. Tell your friends Auntie Mansoy is coming.
2: I'm very excited.
0: I'm also very excited, my baby. I'll see you on Monday. Enjoy the rest of your weekend, okay?
2: Thank you.
0: Bye. I'm so excited. I just can't hide it. I'm very nervous, more than anything.
3: I'm nervous for you.
0: Acrobatics. Oh, baby. I fall walking. I fell. Remember when Anela was telling them on her team when we were at a friend's birthday?
3: Yeah.
0: I fell sitting. Sitting at a table at a birthday. And I could see my fall happen slowly. And Anela, who was sitting next to me, wasn't grabbing my hand. I was reaching for her as I was falling. and it happened. Thank God she's not going to be at this acrobatics class because she would watch me fall. I'll tell you that for free. Okay, Monday, 3 p.m. sharp. I'm going to be in Pretoria doing acrobatics with Lil Riley. She's 9 years old and out in Pretoria. Oh, we already have a lot in common. We like the same breakfast.
1: Mm-hmm.
0: Okay.
1: Yep.
0: She's my kind of gal energy wise.
1: Yes.
0: I know we're going to have a lot of fun. 1 hour of acrobatics. The big question is, will I survive it? Of course I will. I'm answering. Did you see me do gymnastics? I was rolling around that flipping studio. So yeah, let's see. It's going to be up on our social media in about a week's time. It's Hobbies with Auntie Mansi.

0: So the double L, he was actually part of the Sunset music series a couple of weeks ago at Walter Sisulu Botanical Gardens. Catch it, I think, tomorrow with Will Lindley and Matthew Mole. I'll tell you about it a little later. Gwen Stefani ahead of that with Akon Sweet Escape, as well as some Jeremy Loops with Go Again. Now, I already see the guy. He's in the building. Simele from MasterChef. He's back again. Can you believe it? 2 weeks now. He's done it again. Huh? Because he won Dish of the Day last week. So we'll catch up with him a little later to find out what he wants us to make tomorrow. Right now, though, if you want to be a part of Spin the Wheel, my friend, please feel free. Send the word Spin the Wheel on 947-266-3818-609. And you could be playing with Ayanda.
1: Hi, Joburg. This is Ayanda, current reigning champ of Spin the Wheel. If you think you can beat me, bring it on.
0: Bring it on.
1: Ready for you.
0: If you think you can beat our Ayanda, send the word Spin the Wheel on 947-266-3818-609. You could be taking him on after this.
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0: So they came together for this one. It's Timber, Marshmello, Kane Brown as well in there with Miles on it. It's just gone 42 after 8. Time now for us to get into Spin the Wheel.
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0: Yep, time to go head to head and spin the wheel on 947. Very easy. We just take a quiz and we want to know how you would do, my friend. We've got Ayanda as well as Anna. Anna, how are you doing?
2: I'm
0: thinking. I'm fabulous. Listen, are you trusted in the streets of Walkerville for your quiz knowledge?
2: Don't care.
0: Come on, Anna. Maybe your family can vouch for you.
2: I think it depends on the topic, my sister.
0: Hey, my sister. I understand very well what you are saying to me. Okay, just hold on the line. Let's go to our Ayanda. What's happening?
3: The champ is here.
0: Brother,
4: I'm good. How are you guys?
0: Fabulous. Have you started working today already?
4: No working today. Just had to take a day off.
0: I love it. I don't know why I feel like Uber drivers are on the road 7 days a week, 24/7. That every time I hear a driver say I'm taking a day off, I'm always like, so what do you do with your day? You don't drive at all anyway. You probably hate to see a car when you're off.
4: Just relax, catch up on some anime, spend time in my brain.
0: That's amazing. Order in, chill out, have great food. Don't get in the car today. Just take your day. This is for you to relax today. But let's see, before you relax, let's see if you can become a champion one more time. Let's pick a category today. We landed on sport. Anna, you said it depends on a topic.
2: It's okay, my sister.
0: It's a ring. Okay, everyone, you ready?
2: Yes.
0: You know the answer, you shout your name, you'll get an opportunity to answer, and then we move on from there. Question number one, which country did Bafana Bafana play against in the opening match of the FIFA World Cup on Thursday?
4: Ayanda. They played Mexico.
0: Oh, is correct. Question number two, we spoke about this a couple of weeks ago on the show. Let me ask this. Who did Shakira team up with for the 2026 FIFA World Cup theme song?
4: Ayanda? Isn't it Shakira?
0: Who did she team up with?
4: Yes. She teamed up with Burnaboy.
0: Burnaboy, that's what I'm saying. African Giants. Next question. Which country won the 20... I really like the World Cup questions. Can we just keep it at that? Which country won the 2022 World Cup? Qatar, led by Lionel Messi.
4: Ayanda. Is it not Argentina?
0: Argentina is correct. Wathola Wokaville.
2: Two.
0: How not bad.
2: Hi, guys.
0: Wokaville.
2: I tried. Which
0: part
2: of trying did you do? I said my name for the first one because I was like, okay, this one I know.
0: Okay, let's see if you can get this one. Now this is just for the pride of Walkerville. Name the 947 sports presenter that can be heard in this clip.
5: Good morning, I'm Anthony Teixeira. We start at Roland Garros where Alexander Zverev had to power through a wobble in the third set of his semi.
0: Ayanda, let's give this one to Anna because you've already won. Anna?
2: Anthony Teixeira.
0: It's Anthony Teixeira, look at that! Anna, thank you so much for playing with us, my darling.
2: No, thank you so much for having me, guys. I hope you don't know who I am.
0: Yeah, no, just stay home today. Don't go anywhere. It's Anna from Walkerville. Thank you so much for playing with us. What a sport. Ayanda.
4: Yo.
0: Done it again. done it again at this point, at this rate.
4: Oops, I did it again.
0: Oops, you did it again at this rate. You may as well call Anele in my way and give you a full tank of fuel. 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You know what I mean?
4: Exactly.
0: That will go a long way. And let's do this again next weekend. Have yourself a great day off, okay?
4: Same to you guys.
0: Fabulous. See you next week. That's our Ayanda.
3: Yes. Huh? That's definitely our
0: Ayanda. That's our Ayanda. He did that again. We'll play with him again next weekend. Chatting to Simele from MasterChef in a bit.
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It's music from Olivia Dean on 947 Baby Steps, 54 after 8. Before we wrap up the hour, our fave is back, okay? On the latest episode of MasterChef South Africa, the pressure was on as contestants battled to secure their place in the competition, knowing that one misstep could send them home. And when it counted the most, Smele rose to the occasion, earning praise for his standout dish. Smele Shang is a bold home cook and charismatic entrepreneur from Johannesburg whose culinary journey blends creativity, community, and cultural pride. The founder of an events consultancy, Mzansi Feast, Smele's life revolves around bringing people together, whether the occasion is a large-scale event or an intimate cooking session. Now he joins us to unpack the story behind his dish that won him that winning dish, and the recipe that he's going to obviously be bringing straight to our kitchen raid. Smele is in the building. And when I found out that Smele is going to be coming back, this is what I could think of.

0: How are you doing, my brother? I'm fabulous. Thanks for joining us again.
1: Yo, I don't know what you're doing to me. You're touching me inside. Yo, man.
0: I said that man wears a mkhala for us. Okay? He comes here and he's a proud Zulu man.
1: Yes.
0: Let's just
1: yes.
0: welcome him nicely with a Zulu.
1: Proud something. Zulu man and a double champion.
0: Okay? And a double champion. Woo! How does it feel?
1: Feels good. Look. This is my favorite chair. All the work we have to do for MasterChef, this is my favorite chair, right?
0: Thank
1: because
0: you.
1: This one means I'm talking to you and
0: yes.
1: I've won. So
0: yes.
1: Now two times means double champ. Very, very happy.
0: Listen, the challenge started with an unusual jelly sphere taste test.
1: Oh. Look, my plan was to go in there and find the mango, which yeah. is like, okay, it's yellow. Yellow's going to yeah. work, okay? If it's yellow, it must be mango.
0: Yeah.
1: I just need to find the mango. And then I go in and I find my so-called plantain.
0: Yes.
1: Completely wrong. So sweet corn, which I do love.
0: Yeah.
1: My kids love sweet corn, yeah. but I got it wrong. And then the next person who goes after me finds the actual mango, Calvin.
0: Yeah.
1: And I'm like,
0: yeah.
1: My plan was correct. My execution was just a tiny bit off.
0: No, you had to create a tropical inspired dish, right? And now you've got sweet corn. Mm. I imagine for a lot of us, the first thought is, oh, a salsa, but that's not the main thing then on the plate. You
1: yes.
0: know what I mean? It doesn't become the event. But with the added twist of making, obviously, a flavor you misidentified at the start of the plate, like you said earlier, how difficult was it then to turn this ingredient into a hero of a dish worthy of MasterChef? Because, like I said, when I think sweet corn, I'll think, anything exotic, that's the salsa. I don't know what else I can make.
1: No, like, look, sweet corn, Tinavesa, we grew up eating umbila. So
0: yeah.
1: I love sweet corn.
0: Yeah.
1: But the only thing that I wanted to make sure was that I found something that works well with sweet corn. And
0: yeah.
1: I thought prawns immediately.
0: Nice.
1: And then I had to find a way to elevate those prawns. And then as I was walking out the pantry, I saw this box of Ketafi pastry.
0: Yes.
1: I've never used it before.
0: Yes.
1: I didn't even know what it is. I've tried looking for it ever since. I can't find it anywhere. So I was like, you know what? I'm grabbing that.
0: Yeah.
1: Let me see if I can make it work. And yeah, almost cost me, but I decided not. Let me go with
0: yeah.
1: it.
0: The direction you went in, I mean, got you here. And that's, I mean, worthy of celebration, right? But what inspired the concept behind your dish? Because it does sound like there was like I want to test this with that. I want to maybe bring in this, but not even bring it in. Maybe let's change our mind and change direction. Why did this dish become the dish you served the judges, which they also ended up describing as paradise on a plate?
1: Yeah, so I think the one thing that wanted was gonna be a problem for me was making it look good, because
0: yeah.
1: if you know me and plating, two different directions,
0: yeah.
1: right? So I was like, how am I gonna make this look good? I can make it taste good,
0: yeah.
1: but am I gonna make it look good? So
0: yeah.
1: I was like, you know.

0: prawns and sweet corn definitely go together. And then to cut through the sweetness and the richness of that puree that I was going to make a beautiful salsa.
1: Yeah.
0: And I thought, you know what, these combinations are giving tropical.
1: Yeah.
0: The color of the yellow, the prawns, you know, that seaside. Oh, you know what, that's going to work. But now have to make it look tropical, have to make it look good.
1: Taste
0: have to make it
1: even
0: pop
1: like that,
0: and taste like, you know, you're in an island. And luckily I was able to pull through on that.
1: Now, last time you were here, you told us about the Zulu swagger on MasterChef, the guys that all like band together all the time. And Tobago left.
0: Yeah.
1: Who was one of them. How did that feel? Because it really does look like a real relationship was formed
0: in there.
1: And it's not easy seeing a friend leave.
0: Yeah, no, it was not easy.
1: Yeah.
0: When they said tropical, I said, Matot, they are taking the Zulu there. What do we know about tropical? You know what? Give me togo, give
1: spices.
0: Me spices, give me meats, tropical. We're like, yo, boys, we are under attack. But let's lose Zulu, we manch. So, you know what? Losing Tobago, and funny enough, Tobago and I were flatmates in the house. So we're very, very close.
1: Yeah.
0: We used to get ready together in the mornings.
1: Yeah.
0: We used to psych ourselves up. So losing one of our Zulu brothers, and the week before it was Keith.
1: Yes.
0: So two Zulu gang guys in a row. It was a tough one, but at least we made up for it by a victory. As well.
1: Zulu taking Zulus. A victory.
0: So Zulu down, Zulu up.
1: Is what I'm saying. Now, if you could cook that dish again, and I've always wanted to ask you guys this, but I never remember to ask it when you're in studio. If you could cook that dish again, what would you do differently?
0: So I definitely wouldn't use the Ketafi pastry because one, I can't get hold of it. And two, it's very, very hard to work with.
1: Yeah.
0: So I would do panko crumbs because those are beautiful, easy to get and easy to do. And I would keep it basically the same. I love the corn puree. Mm. I love the chow on the kernels of the corn.
1: Mm.
0: And obviously the salsa brings that beautiful freshness as well. So definitely I would just change the Ketafi pastry and use the panko crumbs instead.
1: Okay, so what do you want us to make tomorrow?
0: That dish?
1: Yes.
0: But don't pressure yourself on trying to get Ketafi pastry. Use panko crumbs and it's going to be a winning dish. You're going to love
1: it. Breadcrumbs? I've got breadcrumbs.
0: You can use breadcrumbs.
1: Okay.
0: And then just make sure you don't overcook your prawns because, you know, you want to get the golden brown look outside, but don't overcook the prawns. As soon as it's golden brown, out with the prawns, they'll be cooked, and then everything else should just be... And also, when you make your corn puree, put it through a sieve, okay? Be master chef level. Don't just give us with the kernels inside. Put it through a sieve.
1: Corn.
0: Okay, don't just say it's corn puree. It must be a puree, okay?
1: Okay, that's what I'm saying. Simela, thank you so much for joining us again. It's always a pleasure seeing a familiar face pull through. All it tells us is that you're moving in the right direction in the kitchen and whatever...
0: Double champ.
1: Whatever happens towards the end of this, whatever that is, because we genuinely do not know who's going to win. These people were told very strictly to not tell us anything. But whatever happens, even with your journey with Mzansi Feast, I know it's going to be a success. You are a beast in the kitchen.
0: Thank you.
1: I'm pretty sure you're going to do amazing stuff. Double champs, let's see if you'll be back next week. And that's a big question.
0: Triple, let's hope.
1: Triple champ is what I'm saying. 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But before we get to that, I want you to send me a voice note right now, 0663-818-609. What do you have in your fridge, in your pantry? And then we're going to send you tomorrow. We'll be sending our Jator 947 M Squad with the ingredients needed to make Simela's dish. And you can be making prawns. Don't worry. You don't have to have prawns in your fridge. We'll bring them to you. Okay, we'll bring you prawns, that sweet corn. You're going to have an amazing exotic lunch with your family for Sunday lunch tomorrow. So you just need to tell me what you have in your kitchen and we'll be dropping off those ingredients tomorrow. As well as 2,000 rands thanks to MasterChef South Africa.
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3: It's around 15 degrees in Joburg. Good morning, I'm Dominic Machola. Self-proclaimed political fixer Brown Mokgotsi's case has been postponed to the 22nd of July after his lawyer told the Johannesburg Regional Court yesterday they have new facts to support his release on bail. Mokgotsi was denied bail after providing three fake addresses to police, raising concerns he could evade trial. He faces serious charges involving allegations that he staged his own assassination. The state says he used a firearm linked to other crimes to fire 11 shots into his car. He faces charges including unlawful possession of a firearm and ammunition, perjury, and defeating the ends of justice. His lawyer, William Sakhaja.
4: We have this week presented those particular new facts to the state. They are requesting that this matter be transferred back so that we can actually either proceed with a bail on new facts or arrange another date.
3: The Amandebele Nation will gather to bid farewell to King Makosonke II this weekend. As South Africa prepares to honor one of its longest-serving traditional leaders, King Makosonke died on Tuesday at the age of 65 after spending 4 decades on the throne as leader of the Amandebele. President Cyril Ramaphosa has declared a special official funeral, Category 1, for the late monarch, complete with military honors. Presidency spokesperson Vincent Makwenya.
5: President Ramaphosa has directed that the national flag be flown at half mast from Saturday the 13th of June to Sunday evening the 14th of June.
3: More than 200 Correctional Service Department officials will trade their uniforms for running shoes this weekend as they take on the iconic Comrades Marathon. A total of 207 officials will tackle the grueling run from Durban to Pietermaritzburg on Sunday. Department spokesperson Singabako Nqumalo.
6: Much like an offender's reputation journey guided by a structured correctional sentence plan, the road to Comrades success is built on commitment, consistency, and perseverance. Months of rigorous training, early morning runs, personal sacrifices, and mental preparation have culminated in this moment. EWN
7: Sport. Good morning, I'm Anthony Teixeira. The Proteas women will get their T20 Cricket World Cup campaign up and running with the Stone Challenge against Australia. Coming into this tournament, they played 2 warm-up matches against each other, with each picking up a victory. In fact, for the South Africans, their other warm-up matches included a win over Ireland and a loss to New Zealand. Captain Laura Wolfart has reflected on the lessons learned throughout.
8: The warm-up games went pretty well. Happy with how we batted in both games. Well, actually, the first game, actually didn't bat that well. But yeah, I think warm-ups are just about spending a bit of time in the middle. I'm not too fazed about the results. I think there's some things in the New Zealand game we thought we could have done a bit better with the ball. I think we were in a position to probably win that game and then let it slip a little bit with the ball, so I was a bit disappointing.
7: First ball is 3:30. Before that, Scotland and Ireland meets, while in the evening, the holders. New Zealand will get started against the West Indies. On Friday, we saw England pick up the victory in the first match of the tournament. While the men's game has Afghanistan starting their white ball tour of India with the first ODI from 10 a.m. In football, of course, we have the FIFA World Cup, and Group B will conclude this evening with Qatar against Switzerland at 9 p.m. The other encounter in that group saw Canada and Bosnia and Herzegovina share the spoils in a 1-1 draw. Meanwhile, the USA won the curtain raiser of their tournament 4-1 over Paraguay. Midnight snack with record holders Brazil up against the 2022 semi-finalist Morocco. Carlo Ancelotti spoke on the Brazilians and the potential of a 6th title.
9: To win is really difficult to say. I think we can compete and we have a possibility to compete. Of course, yes, we can compete and we are ready to compete. We have a good feeling about this World Cup, not only about this first game, because it's only the first game of this competition. We work hard, ready and prepared to play.
7: In hockey, the Men's Nations Cup continues with the South Africans playing USA at 5 p.m. and qualifying for tomorrow's Barcelona Grand Prix is set to start at 4 p.m.
3: Johannesburg will peak at around 23 degrees. 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
1: A friend of mine went to a Drake all day party yesterday.
7: Wow.
1: Drake only music all day at a rooftop in the cold.
7: Sure.
1: I said, I know a trooper. I know a Dreezy fan when I see one.
7: Yeah, yeah.
1: She was like, oh, you gonna come with us? I said, not like us.
13: They not like us. They not like us. They not like us.
7: Only had one dance.
1: What's the dance? I'm annoyed with myself.
11: This is 947 Mornings with Mansui.

agenda. You, the one that lives for days like this. 947 Mornings with Mansway. Your soundtrack to a great weekend.

0: next to me, President Atemba's fighting for his life in that booth, coughing his lungs off. Don't mind when you hear it in the background. We have a producer that's ailing. Which is a doctor like me.
1: No, he's got a full pharmacy in there.
0: Oh, really?
1: Yeah, yeah, I was in there and so much.
0: Music from Sunny Federa with Jazzy and DOD. It's Some Days. It's actually Anthony's song, favorite song right now. The Weeknd also coming through with Take My Breath. Last week we were chatting after the show. Was it after the show, during the show?
1: It was after, yeah.
0: We do so much talking. And we... Trust me, even when we're off air, we are just yapping along. And we were talking about what songs are popular with the kids right now. Because the great Peter Bryson passed on. And we were like, he's literally the soundtrack to like a lot of Disney hits.
1: Yeah.
0: Right? This would have been him as well. This one, but like... He does have a rendition of that song.
1: Yes,
0: a whole new world.
1: Yes.
0: So we were talking about like these are songs we grew up to, and we were asking, what are the songs that kids are listening to now that are kids' songs? Whether that's from Disney, Pixar, or everyone else in between. Right? What songs do kids always sing? I was very shocked, I'll go first. A couple of months ago, I was listening. I'd been in Soweto and I'd picked up my kids and we were just moving from one mall to another. You know when you're at home. Another one, ice cream there, but let's go get this there. And then, so we're driving and we're listening to 947 Top 40 powered by Checkers with Uncle Nick. And when the song came on, or I even posted it on Instagram, all my kids were screaming at the top of their lungs. And the first thing I thought was, do you guys listen to 947 when I'm not around? Like, I'm proud. Right? And they were like, no, this song is from a kiddie show called K-pop Demon Hunters. This with the kids? We're going up, up, up, it's our moment. You know the color we're going. Gonna be going. Oh, oh, oh, oh. One of my favorite songs released in the past couple of months.
1: Yes.
0: Like, in the past 6 months, it's right up there for me.
2: It's really
0: probably
2: amazing.
0: Came out like last year or something.
1: Yeah.
0: But it's literally one of my favorite songs to come out in the past year.
2: My 8-year-old niece says knows the soundtrack.
0: Oh my gosh, all the kids. My
1: it's
0: three
1: a great soundtrack.
0: Two turning 3-year-old nephews. Well, sir, you gotta feed yourself yet. What are you doing? And we were wondering, what are the kids' songs? Like the kids' anthems. 066-381-8609. To the kids of Joburg, what's your favorite song? What are the kids listening to? The kids also loved Apata. And I think artists have picked and clocked, correct me if I'm wrong, and record labels, that kids don't have music like this. Are making music kids related. You know what I mean? Because I know, yes, The Lion King was like watched by the whole family, but we know we were the market when we were kids for that.
1: We were singing along to that.
0: Oh my God. Listen, do you know this? This is a hit from the kids. What is going on?

0: on. What's your favorite song, kids of Joburg? 066-381-8609. Maybe we've missed something in between and you're listening to us thinking, oh, they're playing the most popular one. They don't know this gem. What is the gem? Call us, 8838-947. Here's Nelly Furtado.
1: This is for us with people with experience from being kids. Nelly Furtado is our fave.

0: 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Zoom and Bush Leji, Take Me Home, as well as All Good Things Come to an End, Nelly Furtado. That one for all the former kids. Previous experience, I was a kid. I've been here before. I know kids have songs that they love. And I'm speaking from experience. What songs are the kids listening to now? I won't lie to you. I feel like a little Mantu inside is fighting to come out. One, I'm doing the hobbies with the kids of Durban. Two, I want to know what they're listening to. There's something happening there. I think the little me is trying to be in the forefront. To live again. You know what I mean? Holding on to my youth is what I'm saying. What are the kids listening to? Let's go to Midrand. Mukwana, how you doing, darling?
1: Hi, Auntie Mante.
0: Hi, Mukwana. How are you, baby?
1: I'm good.
0: I'm good. How old are you?
1: I'm 7.
0: Oh, do you like music?
1: Yes.
0: Who's your favorite artist?
1: K-pop Demon Hunter.
0: K-pop Demon Hunter. So this must be your song.

0: Yes, you were. Oh, you were singing it there, Mukona. That's your favorite song.
1: Yes.
0: And then what other song do you like?
1: I like also Apathy Apathy.
0: Oh.

0: Yes. Oh, Mukona. Okay. And then, do you have another favorite song, or are those your two favorite, most favorite ones?
1: Those are only my two favorite ones.
0: Okay. And then, do you have siblings, a brother or a sister?
1: I have a brother.
0: Do you know his favorite song?
1: His favorite songs are Ama Piano.
0: Okay. There we go. He likes Maphorisa and Kabza, that one. Naughty, yes. Naughty. Mukona, thank you so much. What are you doing today? What are you getting up to today?

0: swimming.
1: Oh, please enjoy for us. Okay?
0: Today I'm swimming.
1: You swimming?
0: Yes.
1: Are you swimming with your brother?
0: No.
1: Oh, are you just swimming?
0: He's at church.
1: He's at church. Okay, you must enjoy your swim, my baby, okay?
0: You too. Bye.
1: Bye. Oh, Mukana coming through for all the kids. Golden, Apata, come on. Let's go to Northwest. Danny.
2: Mine is Crazy Frog.
1: Oh, this is our favorite, Danny. There's no rugby today.
2: Yeah.
1: So what are you getting up to today? Are you just chilling with Mom?
2: Yeah, by the fish pond, we're gonna braai.
1: Oh, you're chilling by the fish pond and you're gonna braai. What's your favorite thing to braai? What do you enjoy eating the most at a braai?
2: Burgers.
1: Oh, yeah. I also like a burger. Mm. Okay, so what's your favorite song, Danny?
2: Crazy Frog.
1: Crazy Frog. Is it this one? Crazy Frog.

0: That's a big one. That's a big one. I didn't expect that. Do you like dancing, Danny?
1: Yeah.
0: I can tell. That's a big dance move kind of song. Okay. You must enjoy your day out on the pond braaiing, okay?
1: I love you.
0: I love you so much more, Danny boy. So much more. Sending all my love to you in the Northwest.
1: I got 234.
0: You
1: fish.
0: When?
2: Since last year.
0: You've caught 234 fish.
1: Yes.
0: Do you like fishing, Danny?
1: Yeah, by the fish pond.
0: Oh my gosh, that is amazing. I'm so proud of you, okay?
1: Goodbye.
0: Goodbye, love you. Oh my gosh, that's also our Danny, by the way. He kind of updates us every time he goes to the rugby. Wish us, he's like, hey, Auntie Mantui, wish me luck, off to the rugby. And today he's fishing. He's got 234 fish in the past year. That's impressive. That is hella impressive.
3: That's a lot of fish.
0: They even sent you a photo. Oh, there he is with his fish award.
3: Oh, that's nice.
0: Oh, I can't take it. Okay, Danny, I won't lie. He looks like a very experienced fisher.
3: Yes.
0: He looks like fish should be scared of this gentleman when he walks towards the pond.
3: Fishing rod as well.
0: Is what I'm saying. So it's going to be a big day out in the pond as well today.
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0: Lord on 947 Royals. Former kids are listening to actual kids right now about what songs they are loving. Golden K-pop Demon Hunters coming in very top. Like, high right up there. All the kids love it. Let's go to the phone lines, wrapping this one up. It's just gone 47 after 9. Nick Explicit is already on standby. Let's go to Lesego in Orange Farm. How are you doing, Lesego?
1: I'm good. When I was young,
0: Are you speaking for a child that can't speak for themselves, which is okay?
1: Okay,
0: talk to me, Lesego.
1: Yeah, one day, I think it was around last week.
0: Yeah.
1: So I was taking my son to daycare and then I was busy singing Chicken. Banana. I was like, huh? Where does he even know this song?
0: Do you know Chicken Banana, you?
1: I knew it from in the morning on. That song, like, annoys me. But he was busy singing.
0: He was young.

0: dressed as Chicken Banana at, was it last year's Joburg Day or the
1: year? Last year, yes, last year. Uh-huh. Yes, last year.
0: Oh, you know everything about Chicken Banana, but you don't like
1: yeah,
0: it.
1: Yeah, I was there. I even have the video of it. Maybe you saw that song there. Maybe I don't know.
0: That's where it comes from. Lesego, what's your boy's name and how old is he?
1: It's Sandile. He's 3 years old.
0: Send all our love to Sandile, okay?
1: Thank you. I'll make a video next time.
0: Please make a video and send it to us. We'd love to see 3-year-old Sandile jamming to Chicken Banana. Let's go to Riverside. 8-year-old Kutwi Siso, how are you doing?
2: I'm good.
0: You have the most beautiful name I've heard today.
2: Thank you.
0: It's gorgeous, Kutwi Siso. Talk to me. What's your song?
2: Yes.
0: Kutwi Siso?
2: Yes.
0: Talk to me, my baby. What's your favorite song?
2: My favorite song is Fever Dream and K-Pop Demon Hunters.
0: Fever Dream. Is it Fever? So the K-Pop Demon Hunters one is also golden. This is the one you like as well.

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I don't even know the song, the words, but I'm always, dude, even the parts that are not like English, the kids sing them. I'm like, what's happening when we've left you guys to watch the telly? You're learning even new languages. And then you said Fever Dream, good Lucy. So is

0: Pooja sister, you've just made our day, my baby. Enjoy your Saturday, okay?
1: Yes.
2: Who was singing with you there?
1: My mom and my little brother.
2: Oh, does your little brother also like the song?
1: Yeah, but he doesn't know how to sing the lyrics.
2: Yeah, you must teach him that. I could tell that he's mumbling the lyrics. Does mom know the lyrics?
1: Yeah.
2: Oh, okay. Please teach everyone the lyrics so they can sing it with you, ne?
1: Yeah.
2: Okay, fantastic. Good, this is all. Enjoy your weekend, my baby. You want to say hi to anyone?
1: I would like to say hi to my father and my grandmother.
2: Oh, your father and your grandmother. I hope you have yourself a great Saturday, my love, okay?
1: Thank you.
2: Fantastic. Thank you. Oh, let's just do the show with the kids forever. Please. The former kids have had their time. When are the holidays? Because we're going to do spin the wheel with the kids.
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3: Because I know my niece, my 8-year-old niece, is done writing. 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
2: September, do you want to produce the show or not? And I can't blame everything on the food. 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Let's dedicate next weekend to spin the wheel with the kids. 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

0: get out of here, you beautiful giants. Have yourselves a great Saturday. We do this again tomorrow, bright and early, 7 a.m. Let's meet tomorrow. Like I said, Nick Explicit is out in Edenvale with the 947 Top 40 powered by Checkers. Let's see you tomorrow. Goodbye.
1: Let's go!
2: 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Let's go!
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4: Yes, my friend, these are the days of our lives where we spend afternoons fighting over what belongs in the fridge, what belongs in the cupboard and pantry. I've already been picked on countless times on the WhatsApp hotline. Nigel says, I think people who refrigerate their bread are psychopaths. I sometimes put it in there.
5: Yeah, no, butter needs to be in the fridge. Like, butter needs to be in the fridge. I can't stress this enough. Like, butter belongs in the fridge.
4: My sister, how many times did you tell us that butter needs to be in the fridge? Butter needs to be in the fridge. Oh, sorry, public service announcement. Butter needs to be in the fridge.
2: 947.
0: She's right. Butter needs to be in the fridge. Anyway, Mzansi, get ready for the Lotto jackpot draws because tonight you have a chance to win over 45.5 million rands in total estimated jackpot. That's a life-changing money that could be yours instantly. 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
4: It's around 15 degrees in Joburg. Good morning, I'm Dominique Machola. Self-proclaimed political fixer Brown Mokgotsi's case has been postponed to the 22nd of July after his lawyers told the Johannesburg Regional Court yesterday they have new facts to support his release on bail. Mokgotsi was denied bail after providing 3 fake addresses to police, raising concerns he could evade bail. He faces serious charges involving allegations that he staged his own assassination. The state says he used a firearm linked to other crimes to fire 11 shots into his car. He faces charges including unlawful possession of a firearm and ammunition, perjury, and defeating the ends of justice. His lawyer, William Sakhaja.
5: We have this week presented those particular new facts to the state. We are requesting that this matter be transferred back so that we can actually either proceed with the bail on new facts or arrange another date.
4: The Labour Department says 10,000 new inspectors will boost its crackdown on business breaking law, labour law, and employing undocumented foreign nationals. Recent raids uncovered companies operating without permits, failing to meet labour standards, and hiring undocumented workers. Deputy Labour Minister Jomo Sbiya says the additional capacity will allow the department to reach far more employers.
6: We are working hard to reform our laws. We are recruiting 10,000 inspectors, as the President has announced. So those 10,000 inspectors are going to take us far. We are going to reach a number of employers.
4: Police in KwaZulu-Natal say they're ready to activate deployment to ensure this year's Comrades Marathon is safe and incident-free. Thousands of runners from across the world will tackle the 85-kilometer uprun from Durban to Pietermaritzburg on Sunday, with 515 SAPS officers also taking place. Police say they will leave nothing to chance after last year's confrontation between EFF supporters and Israeli soldiers participating in the run, which required police intervention. Acting Police Commissioner Pumela Makoba.
7: The threats that are out there, the anti-foreigner sentiments, I can say in short that our plan is in place. We'll have deployment not only for the police, but all the role players that are relevant to the operational plan.
4: Your Gauteng temperatures today will peak at around 23 degrees. 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
10: All right, it is the home of the 40 biggest hits, and it's officially back as we get to return, and it is an absolute vibe. We are literally in my backyard today. The Checkers that I shop at every single weekend here, it is the neighborhood square for their market day. It is an absolute vibe, man. Plenty going down, and you can get involved as well. So if you got a bit of shopping that you need to do, make sure that you come down here and come and hang out with us. Over 1,500 deals to check out. And all between that, 40 of your biggest hits are going to be coming to you live from this particular Checkers as well. This right here is the 947 Top 40 powered by Checkers. My name's Nick Explicit as always, and it's a pleasure to be in your company. 10 to 2 p.m. is where you can catch us. So come through, hang out, do a bit of shopping, say hi, and you're welcome to hang out with us as well as the market days here. And plenty of stalls have been set up, plenty for you to check out, plenty of fun, and trust me, this will definitely keep the whole family busy. 066-381-8609, hashtag 947 Checkers Top 40 is where you can catch us on the socials. And as we do every single week, let's take a trip back in time and see who your top five were.
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10: Noah Kahan's The Great Divide finds itself at number four. A former number one from Alex Warren with Fever Dream. And this is the highest BTS have found themselves with Swim.
8: This was the biggest song last week.
9: 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On the 947 Top 40. 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
0: 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Number

0: They find themselves down five spots this week. It is Good Neighbor, People Need People at number 39, back-to-back with Bruno Mars, a former number one, opening up the 947 Top 40 powered by Checkers with I Just Might. And he finds himself down two spots. We are coming to you live from the Checkers Neighborhood Square for the market day. The XXL Saving Championship is officially here with Checkers, and everyone can save. 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And listen, it's an absolutely fantastic atmosphere. Shoppers can take advantage of incredible savings. And in between that, also get to catch up with your 40 biggest hits. We're going to be coming to you live between 10 and 2 p.m. right here. So if you're out and about in the city and wondering where you need to get down to, well, this is exactly the place where you need to find yourself. Punch it into your Google Maps. Checkers Neighborhood Square is where we are coming to you live from as well. Let's continue with the countdown. A brand new entry, by the way. Tay Tay is officially back with some brand new music. It's titled Back to You, and making its debut at number 38. But not only that, she has also made a remarkable turnaround with her latest release, which is I Knew It, I Knew You, taken off of the Toy Story 5 soundtrack, which has also done phenomenally and managed to chart across various radio stations. So nice to see that she's going back to the original roots, but nonetheless, regardless of what she releases, you know it's going to be a number one.
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Number

0: It is one of my faves, Lockenville teaming up with Hannah Ray. Show Me Love. They find themselves down 5 spots at number 37 this week on the 947 Top 40 powered by Checkers. 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

0: It's music from Ariana Grande. She finds herself up 4 spots. Hate That I Made You Love Me, an absolute massive single from her. In fact, the US pop star has recently asked the White House not to use the music after it did so in social media videos promoting its immigration policy. In fact, the TikTok reel, which was shared on Monday, depicts border agents placing people in handcuffs with Grande's 2004 hit Bye as the soundtrack that captured. She says, listen, please use any other music you want, but not mine. Back to back at number 36. It's a brand new entry from Sienna Spiro with Material Love, which is taken off of the Devil Wears Prada 2 movie. It's part of that soundtrack as well. So nice to see that she managed to get into that soundtrack and potentially has her second number one on the way, because her first entry was Down This Hill, and that did phenomenally and went all the way to the top of the chart. So Material Love might just be the single that would follow up and get her second one for 2026 as well. Let's continue with the countdown. She also finds herself up 3 spots. It's Gracie Abrams with Hit The Wall.
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That is music from Will Lindley teaming up with the Imports. Manana Easy is goodbye. They find themselves down three spots this week, back to back with Gracie Abrams. She's up three spots with Hit the Wall. We're coming to you live from the beautiful Checkers Neighborhood Square for their market day. The XXL Saving Championship is here with Checkers, and everyone is invited. 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There's plenty of stands here as well, with several brands actually coming through. So plenty for you to taste, check out, and lots of new stuff that I haven't seen. There's a couple of new yogurt brands that are up for display as well. So that might be something I might venture into in the next couple of minutes. If your plan is to do a bit of shopping, you know exactly where you need to head down to. Checkers at the Neighborhood Square for their market day, and trust me, we're here all the way up until 2 p.m. So all your favorite hits in between that, plenty to get up to, and plenty to keep the kids busy as well. In fact, speaking of plenty, we've got that 5,000 Rand up for grabs, which you could be walking away with next.

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6: 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You've been sending through your voice notes ever since I told you to this morning. And Bridget, how much do South Africans save?
7: Hi, Nick. Happy Saturday. South Africans are saving 25 million Rand. Hello. Yes. All thanks to Checkers.
6: Indeed, man. Bridget, good morning. How are you?
8: Good morning, Nick. How are you?
6: Good. No. I want the same energy that you sent on the voice note. Why are we now scared to be on air?
8: Hi. Hi, guys. How are you?
6: We are great. Hi. We're having an absolute time. Where are you checking in from in Joburg?
8: I am checking in from Kambisa.
6: Lovely, lovely. Listen, your answer is 25 million Rand. That's what you said that South Africans are saving every week at Checkers. Well, listen, the good news is that we want you to indulge in those in that share of 25 million Rand because 5,000 Rand in Checkers vouchers is coming your way. Congratulations!
8: Thank you, guys. Thank you so much.
6: You're most welcome.
8: Okay, Bridget. Thank you, Checkers. And thank you, 947.
6: What's the first thing you are getting with that voucher that your heart's always desired, but the budget has not complied?
8: I'm definitely getting, I saw the jumpsuit, the South African jumpsuit. I know our boys are not doing so good, but, you know, imagine watching soccer and wearing that South African jumpsuit. Hello?
6: I know. Listen, you sound like you're a soccer fan because, you know, sometimes when they lose and you're like, maybe it's because I didn't wear my jersey. Maybe it's because I wasn't wearing my lucky shoes. So, yes, you make sure you get that jumpsuit.
8: I definitely will.
6: All right, listen, Bridget, stay on the line. We'll grab the rest of your details. Congratulations once again. If you want to be like Bridget, make sure you stick around because next week we've got another 5,000 Rand Checkers voucher up for grabs. But in between that, you could be scoring on some amazing XXL savings That's the championship that's going down right here with Checkers, and everyone can save. 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Take it back. Come back. We'll bring it back. Back to the hits.

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0: week. It's a steady, slow climb for Martin Garrix. Ed Sheeran's with Repeated. Only up two spots. Olivia Rodrigo's The Cure. Yes, there's a surname that will show you a bit of flames. Up three spots from last week's number 35. And coming to you live from the Checkers and Neighborhood Square for their market day. It's the 947 Top 40, the home of your 40 biggest hits. 10 to 2 p.m. is where you can catch us. In fact, we find ourselves down 10 songs, which means it's time for a recap.
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0: It's a former number one. Bruno Mars is down two with I Just Might. I just might make them all
1: day, baby. 39.
0: Could be the last time we hear from them. It's Good Neighbor, People Need People, and they're down five.
1: 38.
0: It's a brand new entry. Tay Tay's officially back with I Knew It, I Knew You, a debut at 38.
1: 37.
0: Lockenville, Hannah Ray, Show Me Love, they also down five this morning.
1: 36.
0: Our second brand new entry is Sienna Spiro's Material Girl, taken off of the Devil Wears Prada 2 soundtrack. Ariana Grande was a brand new entry last week. Hate That I Made You Love Me is up four spots.
1: 34.
0: Gracie Abrams' Hit the Wall is up three.
1: 33.
0: It's Will Lindley, The Imports, Manana, Easy as Goodbye. This local vocal finds itself down three.
1: 32.
0: Olivia Rodrigo and The Cure is up three spots.
1: 31.
0: And Martin Garrix wraps it up for this hour with Ed Sheeran, Repeated. They're up two.
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0: All right, we find ourselves 10 songs down, 30 more to go, and coming to you live from the Checkers at the Neighborhood Square for their market day. We're here for the XXL Savings Championship. It's all going down at Checkers with plenty of family fun, great specials, and fantastic atmosphere in and around the store. And not only that, but also

0: So 40 of your biggest hits will be counted down all the way up until 2 p.m. today. Let's jump into a brand new power play before we find out who's going to be sitting at number 30 this week. And since we're in the spirit of the FIFA World Cup, our very own Tyler did not only sing the national anthem when we walked out against Mexico, but she's also teamed up with Future on a track titled Game Time, which was part of the opening ceremony yesterday in Canada. So I thought, why not show a bit of love and get you into the spirit of football?
1: I heard what you said through the grapevine. Funny thing about your problems, they ain't mine. Staying up through the late night. 20 seconds to game time. Getting religious with it. Time crossing these state lines. Working hard through the late nights. 20 seconds to game time.

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1: Turning on the TV. A man dressed in black says the tension.
0: Number 29.
1: Happiness is treason. Fiction is fact, and the storm's always on the horizon.

0: It is music from Alex Warren. Fine place to die. He finds himself up two spots this week, sitting comfortably at number 29. And if you happen to be a fan, the good news is that he's announced his sophomore album, Wild Child, which is due to be released on the 28th of August, alongside the announcement of the singer-songwriter has shared the album's latest single, which is titled Passenger, which is a bright and uplifting release, offering another glimpse into the project's emotional core, which is phenomenal to look at as well. Also continuing with the Sold Out Tour, which is finding family on the road, titled World Tour, and this is off of also his release of his debut album, which did phenomenally with You'll Be Alright Kid, which established him as one of the fastest pop rising stars of all time, and I'm talking about 9 billion streams. So definitely looking good for him, and he's already had a number one this year. So Fever Dream made it all the way to number one, so this could maybe be his second one. Back to back with Kevin Jonas, Changing. He finds himself down 4 spots, and we managed to squeeze in a power play in the form of Tyler teaming up with Future with Game Time, which is taken off of the FIFA World Cup, which is currently taking place out in the United States. Hopefully you've been managing to catch a couple of the games, the big ones that have been going down. So plenty of football to keep you busy as well. Not only that, but we're coming to you live from the Checkers neighborhood square, out for their market day. Plenty of fun going down here. Remember, you can catch us all the way up until 2 p.m. Not only that, but also the home of your 40 biggest hits. Now, speaking of hits, well, Meghan Trainor's got plenty of explaining to do, because Get It Girl is down 5 this week.
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Number 27.

0: It is music from Lewis Capaldi. Stay Love. He's up one spot this week at number 27. Back to back with Meghan Trainor. Get It Girl. She finds herself down five spots. A bit of a drop. And in fact, the latest album has not been doing the numbers that we would have expected it to do. According to a Pitchfork, it has been rated as one of the poorest performing albums of all the releases that she's had over the several years. So might need a bit of a reshift there in terms of the musical direction. But what do we know? If you continue to show them a bit of love, then they'll continue to climb the charts on the 947 Top 40 powered by Checkers. And we're coming to you live from the Checkers Outed Neighborhood Square for their market day. 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So if your plan is to be out and about in the city, where you should be out and about is at the Checkers Neighborhood Square for their market day as well. Also, where we are coming to you live, the 947 Top 40 with myself, Nick Explicit, powered by Checkers, here all the way up until 2 p.m. And speaking of those amazing savings, well, the XXL Savings Championship is here with Checkers, and everyone can save. 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

0: It is another single that has had a steady, slow climb, but he finds himself up two this week. It's Niles van Zandt with Stuck in My Head, back-to-back with Madonna, Sabrina Carpenter with Bring Your Love. In fact, Madonna's just dropped a brand new single. That's coming up a little bit after 12. We'll definitely have it as a power play, as Confessions 2 is set to be on its way as well. Let's continue the countdown of your 40 biggest hits, and another former number one that is down two this week. It is Sienna Spiro's Die on This Hill.
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0: 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Number 23.

It's music from Ray. She finds herself up two spots this week. I Know You're Hurting, back-to-back with Sienna Spira, Die on This Hill. Down two spots at number 24, a former number one on the 947 Top 40, powered by Checkers. We're coming to you live from the Checkers at Neighborhood Square for the market day. Plenty happening, plenty of family fun. There's face paintings, stilt walkers, selfie portraits, free popcorn, by the way, and a live singer as well, with various other promotions happening in and about. And as always, 25 million rand in savings. That's going down at this Checkers, or you can shop on 6060 as well. In fact, on the other side of this, we have to do the dreaded biggest dropper. And it happens to be our very own Bruno Mars, Risk It All, who finds himself down six spots. So one thing is for sure, he's not a contender for the number one spot, but these guys are.

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0: It will not be a second number one from Bruno Mars with Risk It All, our biggest drop of down 6 spots and officially the first exit out of the top 20. We're coming to you live from the beautiful Checkers neighborhood square for Market Day. It is the XXL Saving Championship here with plenty for family fun, great specials and some fantastic atmosphere as well. Plenty of stalls, it's family painting, there's stilt walkers. They also do those, the balloon arts. It's the stuff with the balloons, right? Where you can make animals out of balloons. And a special shout out to a bunch of young individuals who came around to say hi. So Olivia, as well as Mila and Theodore, having absolute fun here. And you could be joining them as well. All you got to do is make your way down to Checkers neighborhood square for their market day, which is going down. Someone who's not here, but he's also doing something exciting, is that 947 is trackside at Zwartkops Raceway for the Extreme Festival featuring Digi FMS, 111 GT Sports Saloons Season 2026. The 947 AM Squad driven by Jator Ndabe. Brother man, how's your Saturday looking?
1: What's up, Nick? I am absolutely fantastic. It's nothing but a vibe here at the Extreme Festival. Of course, we're here with Digit FMS, petrol heads, family, friends. Everyone's just soaking in all of the energy.
0: Are there any rides that have caught your attention and you've gone, yo, this is definitely the one?
1: My brother, there's too many to mention, but because I'm a man who does his research, I'm here on the ground with my brother Lee from Digit FMS, and he's got the lowdown on everything that you need to know about every car, every racer, and of course, why Digit FMS is so important to making the Extreme Festival what it is.
0: Awesome stuff. Well, has he got what is the one thing that we should be looking out for there today?
1: Well, the man is right here, Lee. Talk to the people.
2: Good day, ladies and gentlemen. This is Lee Besser here. Your rock stars from Digit FMS in the electronic security environment. We live here from Zwartkops Raceway. What a banging day. The weather's awesome. The sun is out. The smell of pancakes and caramel popcorn in the air. Everybody around the track got their bras going, watching racing. And some petrol and an adrenaline fun. It's an absolute awesome day here, and in partnership and collaboration with 94.7 and the rest of the AM squad, yeah, we're having a banger of a day.
0: Lee, without making you pick a favorite child, what's the one vehicle that's the standout there today?
2: So, of course, the vehicle number 225 in the 111 GT Sports and Saloon Series, driven by Wayne Robb with the awesome Digit FMS branding on it, and currently, for the second year in a row, defending champion.
0: Definitely plenty to look forward to there. And other people can come down and tickets are available, am I right?
2: Absolutely. 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
0: Awesome stuff. 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

0: It's a former number one from Harry Styles. Aperture finds itself down one and the second single to drop out of the top 20 this week, which also means that we're 10 songs down in time for a recap.
1: Nick Explicit, counting down the hottest hits on the 947 Top 40. 30.
0: It was Kevin Jonas who got us going with Changing, and he's down four. Alex Warren's Fine Place to Die continues its rise. He's up two this week. 28. She's our second biggest dropper in this hour. Can you believe it? Meghan Trainor's Get It Girl, down five. 27. It's up one for Lewis Capaldi's Stay Love. When everybody's leaving, come on, stay. 26. Madonna teaming up with Sabrina Carpenter, Bring Your Love. She continues her rise, up three this week. 25. Niles Van Zandt also continues his climb, up two with Stuck in My Head. 24. Another former number one that's down two this week, Sienna Spiro's Die on This Hill. 23. And Ray is up two with I Know You're Hurting. 22. Our biggest dropper came as a shock and first exit out of the top 20. Bruno Mars, Risk It All, down six. I'd risk it all for you. 21. And Harry Styles wrapping it up with a sour former number one, Aperture, down one.
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3: 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Plenty going down here with the XXL Saving Championship. And it's not just this Checkers, it's all Checkers across South Africa. But this is the one where you can catch us live for some family-friendly activities, face painting, stilt walkers, selfie portraits, free popcorn, and a live sing as well, with plenty of promotional stalls up on display as well and for you to check out. And like I said, if you've got no plans for today, Checkers Neighborhood Square is exactly where you need to find yourself, because this is where we are until 2 p.m. counting down your 40 biggest hits.

We've officially entered the coveted part of the show. 20 more songs to go. Who will be taking that number one spot on 066-3818-609? In the meantime, it's time to jump into another power play. And it happens to be Madonna with Love Sensation.

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Number 19.

0: It's music from Shimza. This one right here is called Topic. Well, teaming up with Topic and A7S, it's called Missing You. He finds himself up two spots, officially a brand new entry into the top 20 from last week's number 21. Kehlani and Usher, Shoulda Never, is up four spots. Also another brand new entry into the top 40, top 20 from last week's number 24. And managed to squeeze in the brand new one from Madonna. It's titled Love Sensation. Definitely looking good for her as well. One of those tracks that could possibly be a brand new entry in the next couple of weeks. In fact, we've got a young lady who's an aspiring radio personality. Her name's Precious. She's going to be hanging out with us. And in fact, her dream is to do radio. So maybe, just maybe, we'll give her a shot at the top 40 and see how she feels about back announcing a couple of songs.
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0: It's the 947 Top 40 powered by Checkers and coming to you live from the Checkers Neighborhood Square for their market day. That's exactly where you can catch us. Put it into your GPS. Come hang out with us. Plenty of activities for the family with face painting, stilt walkers, and plenty of specials as well. So if you're doing a bit of your grocery shopping today, this is exactly where you need to be. We're coming to you live here all the way up until 2 p.m. And we happen to be hanging out with a young aspiring radio presenter, by the way. Her name is Precious. And Precious, who do we just play? Which artist did we just play?
1: Oh, we just played Steven Shannon's, and the name of the song is Sweet Love, and it's done by Tulu.
0: Indeed, it is. Back to back with Matthew Mole in My Head, which is an on move at number 18. So tell us about yourself. How old are you?
1: I'm 13 years old.
0: And which school do you go to?
1: I go to Aston Manor Primary School.
0: Awesome stuff. And why radio?
1: I find radio inspiring because you can tell people what music is playing on, and like sometimes you can also inspire others.
0: All right. And who's your favorite radio DJ?
1: Radio DJ. I'm going to have to say it's you.
0: Oh, it's me. Okay. I mean, if you said Anelo, if you said Zweli, I was going to be like, all right, those are good people to have as well. Right. You've got a word of encouragement as well that you'd like to share with people?
1: Yes.
0: And that is?
1: That's young children, they shouldn't give up on their dreams. Even if it's something that can change the world, they shouldn't give up on it. They should always work on it. And also, if you work harder on it, then you can always get to your dreams.
0: Indeed, definitely. That is a beautiful message. Also, your dad is a winner because I see he came with his Pirates jersey today.
1: Yes, he did.
0: So I think your dad should definitely be your role model because he's a winner. He supports a winning team, and automatically that makes you a winner as well.
1: Yes, if my father's a winner, then I'd also be a winner.
0: Is there anybody you want to send a shout out to?
1: I'd like to send a shout out to my mom and also my friends and also a couple of birthday people today.
0: Awesome stuff. Listen, thank you so much for hanging out with us, Precious. All the best, and I look forward to hearing you on the radio in the next couple of years.
1: I look forward to it too.
0: Thank you so much. In the meantime, while she is aspiring to be a radio presenter, you can aspire to have your school on Anele and the club.
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1: This is a song about the greatest heartbreak I've ever known. This song is called

0: It's music from Ray. This one right here is called Nightingale Lane. She's up three spots from last week's number 12. Olivia Rodrigo's Drop Dead also finds herself up three spots on the 947 Top 40, powered by Checkers, and coming to you live at the Checkers at the neighborhood square for Marketplace, for Market Day, by the way. It's an absolute vibe. Plenty happening here. The 947 Amp Squad, driven by Jatour, is out here. So that gives us every reason to hang out with TTO, who's going to give us the lockdown of what's happening on this beautiful weekend of ours. Brother man, how are you?
1: I'm so excited, Nick, that we get to do Amp Weekend together.
0: I know, and we get to do it in person. You know, I mean, you've broadcast from some dodgy places over the past couple of months.
1: Oh, Nick, and I'm so
0: happy. I'm glad you made it, you know, here. I mean, at one point you were at Mdansani, but now you're here, which is good. And by the way, this is technically my backyard because I live around the corner from here. And this is the Checkers I shop at.
1: And I must say, the people here have come out with their families,
0: yes, they
1: with
0: have.
1: Their dogs. And it's just an amazing time. If you love food, if you love something to drink, if you love anything that has to do with family, come down to Checkers at the neighborhood. We're having all the fun.
0: Have I convinced you to move into my area yet?
1: Not yet. I think I want to live in the north.
0: Here we go. The people are here. We've convinced you. Come move in.
1: I've seen a couple of people that might keep me here. Nonetheless, Joburg, let's get into this Amped Weekend. Here's what you can get up to amplify your weekend. At first, I know I always roast the 1Ks, but I think this is actually a really cool party. This is Bed by 10, the ultimate 30-plus clubbing experience. Now, if you want to go out for a party but not keen on sacrificing the next day, well, this is the party just for you. You are Bed by 10, and it's also a chance for ravers over 30 to relive the peak of the 80s, the 90s, and the early 2000s. And if there's one thing that I've noticed, when you go out with a 1K, they are always roasting the music. Like, you can never satisfy a 1K with the music that's been played.
0: No, because you must play 1K music.
1: If you want 1K music, let's go back to 2002. Because we're in 2026.
0: Even before then, that's where we want to hear it. But listen, a party before 10, I'm not even going to lie to you. I mean, I was going to fight you, but I'm not going to lie. I mean, listen, I have to take my medication. I want to be in bed before 10. It takes me 45 minutes to figure out what I want to watch too, that I'm going to fall asleep to.
1: So you get home at 10, you have your ashwagandha, and
0: yes,
1: you're gone.
0: Yes, my, you know...
1: magnesium.
0: Yes,
1: calcium.
0: There we go. Thank you. Yes.
1: I'm talking like I'm in your age group.
0: Chamomile tea.
1: Okay.
0: And we're good.
1: We are on the way. No one loves a good throwback jam quite like an over 30. Well, if you want to dance, socialize, and enjoy great music, all while being home and in bed by 10 p.m., get your tickets now on likeit-loveit.com. That's likeit-loveit.com. Something else that you can also check out today, this one is definitely going to hit up Joburg's, rather through the legendary cult musical. That is, of course, the Rocky Horror Show at Monte Cassino. Get ready for rock anthems and so much more. It's showing every Wednesday to Sunday. Please do check out web tickets for times and tickets. Joburg, this is a must-see show. Something else that I'm really, really, really so excited is back is the South African sounds that meets the elegance of a full orchestra. Then you need to check out Red Bull Symphonic. It's back. It's bigger and it's so, so much bigger. The experience that has taken artists like Gabs at a Small, Kelvin Momo, and reimagined their music with a live classical arrangement. It's now back with an even bigger, fresh Afro House celebration. This time they're celebrating with Sun Al musician and Lala Tubzin. Nick, you're a DJ. Would you ever want to play?
0: Yes.
1: A symphonic
0: in
1: with
0: fact,
1: an orchestra.
0: In fact, we were hanging out with Sanel musician a while ago.
1: Yeah,
0: he was on the show and he said the rehearsals. He says it's really insane. It's nerve wracking, but the fun of having a full on orchestra while you're doing this is definitely something to look forward to.
1: I don't think it's something that any DJ thought they'd one day get to do, because those are two totally, I mean, it's music, but it's two totally different kinds of music, because one it's instruments and the other it's spinning decks and all of that. If this sounds like something that you want to check out, well, it's happening today and tomorrow at Monte Cassino. Today's show is already sold out, so if you want to get your hands on a ticket, you will definitely secure yourself a ticket for tomorrow. Something else that you can check out if you want to laugh, the iconic hilarious Mark Lottering is shutting down the Lyric Theatre. This is his brand new comedy show, Ankle Mark. It's happening today, and it's happening at the Lyric Theatre. And if you want to secure yourself a ticket, please do check out webtickets.com. And the World Cup is live and in action right now. I was very disappointed at Bafana Bafana taking their first L. It wasn't until I opened Twitter and I saw they were saying in 2010, Spain lost their first game. Argentina in 2022 lost their first game. So I think South Africa is off to a great start, don't you think?
0: Well, they also said the Springboks lost their first game and then they went on to win the World Cup. So,
1: What do you think is going to happen next Thursday?
0: I love the enthusiasm of South Africans. I mean, half the time our football team has us solving for X and figuring out what needs to happen in our group for us to progress. And look, the upside to this World Cup, and that's something that a lot of people have forgotten, is that it's 32 teams that are going to progress out of the groups. So obviously the group winner, the group runner-up, and then I think it's 8 of the best third places.
1: Okay.
0: So 8 teams that finish third, provided that they have got sufficient points and they're the best third place finishers, will qualify into the last 32. So when you say, you know, all of these teams have lost their opening matches, there is still a possibility mathematically.
1: Do you know what I will say? I think I speak for every single Joburger. There are a lot of Joburgers that met their future husbands and their future wives at bench warmers and at Bok watching parties because the Boks were progressing every game. I'm going to need Bafana Bafana to lock in, because if you guys don't lock in, then we won't go out to go and watch the games and we won't potentially meet the loves of our lives, you know?
0: Also, why are you out and about at 3 in the morning? When we are talking about a party that finishes at 10. Now you want us to be out at 3 in the morning watching a soccer game and then coming to work at 6.
1: Bafana, we're in this together. If you want to catch some matches, Qatar takes on Switzerland today at 9 p.m. And then later, Brazil takes on Morocco at midnight. Bafana's next game is next Thursday against Czech Republic. Let's definitely get behind the box.
0: Do you have the time of that Bafana game? Just so that we know us 1Ks if we are watching or if we're watching
1: the replay. It's at 9 p.m. And then if you're catching a vibe at home and you need your very own DJ, Chris Beats is live on the ones and twos, saving you nothing but explosive music on the 947 Block Party live from 6 to 9 p.m. right here on 947. And if you want a full look at your Gig Guide, please do check out gigguide.primemediaplus.com.
0: TTO, it's a pleasure catching up to you. 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And maybe give that inspiration that Bafana needs. And speaking of inspiration, I think it would have been a completely different Bafana on that pitch if they had Vumala and Ray Alisa with Show Me.
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0: It's music from Samba. This one right here is called Potential, and he's up 4 spots from last week's number 17. Vumala, Ray, Alisa, Show Me. Also in the mix there. They find themselves down 4 spots, officially out of the top 10. Can you believe it? Not the type of drop that we were looking forward to, but nonetheless there. And still one of my favorite massive jams of all times. Now, the Broadcasting Complaints Commission of South Africa is calling for nominations to serve on its appointment committee for a 4-year term starting August 2026. Now, they're looking for experts in broadcasting, journalism, media, or broadcasting law to help uphold standards in the industry. Now, nominations must include a motivation, the nominee's acceptance, and a short CV to nominate someone. 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

0: Top X Shimza, A7S, Missing You, our second entry into the top 20. They're up two. 18. Matthew Moles, In My Head, finds itself as a non-mover, comfortable at 18. 17. Steven Sanchez continues to tumble down the chart. Show Sweet Love is down two this week. 16. Meanwhile, Olivia Rodrigo's Drop Dead is up three. 15. Ray's Nightingale Lane also finds itself up three this week. 14. The first exit out of the top 10 is Vumala, Ray Alisa, Show Me is down four. 13. Samba with Potential is up four as well, with last week's number 17. 12. Lockenville, Sketchy Bongo, Deja Vu, they're up one. 11. And Miley Cyrus wraps it up for this hour, up three from last week's number 14. Busy with your job, but don't forget to
1: call your mom and dad. 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
2: It is the 947 Top 40, home of the 40 biggest hits. And listen, it's also the home of the biggest interviews. An artist who is no stranger to the 947 Top 40, powered by Checkers. We actually met him several years ago. Got someone that reached out via an email and said to me, look, there's this young man, he makes music, he's phenomenal, and he's got a single that you've got to hear. At the time, it was It Real, which went on to peak at number 4 on the 947 Top 40, which was a phenomenal achievement for an artist who had never previously charted. If you know exactly who I'm talking about right now, you saw him on Joburg Day. He was absolutely phenomenal. He blew you away. Ladies and gentlemen, Ben Rodriguez is in the building.
3: Yo, brother, yo, man, yo.
2: It has been almost a year since we last caught up. When I spoke to you last, the Homesick Tour was about to kick off. You had a brand new single that you had dropped as well. Plenty of collaborations in the mix there. Sum it up. What has it been like so far?
4: Well, firstly, it's great to see you again, and I'm so glad to be back here. It has been a crazy year. We've done tours all over the country. We did a little UK tour. I went over to America recently and won my first little music award.

0: So it's been a really, really beautiful year, and I'm good. I'm glad to be back, and we work on a bunch of brand new music and getting things sorted for the rest of the year, which we have a lot of great shows coming up as well.
1: Look, you know, you can say you're a big deal, but it's a completely different story when you've got 20,000 people singing to your song. I remember you were part of the Joe Big Day lineup for last year in September.
0: Yeah.
1: I was excited, and I was like, yes, finally, people are going to see what I'm talking about. And the fact that there were so many people that were singing to your song, and you were just such a vibe on stage. How did that experience feel?
0: It was awesome. You know, we had such a beautiful opportunity to have just a 15-minute set at Joburg Day, and it was more than enough to show the people, like, this is what we can do.
1: Nice. You also mentioned the fact that you were out in the States. I'm assuming it's not for the World Cup because it's coming up now only.
0: No, unfortunately.
1: What was your reason to head out to the States?
0: I was first invited, it was by fluke actually. I applied for this one little Portuguese music awards thing because I am Portuguese, and I was like, ugh, there's no ways I'll win it. I'm just going to put my name forward, you know, just because somebody suggested it to me. And next thing, they were like, cool, you've been nominated for Best New Talent. Please, can you arrive in Providence on this date or whatever? We'll pay for your flights and all this stuff. And I'm like, oh my word, I have to go to America now. And so I freak out. I told my label, like, hey, I might be going to America. And they were like, oh, they're paying for your flights. And I was like, yeah. And they were like, oh my word, you have to extend your stay. You have to come meet us in New York. We have to do some writing sessions. So yeah, it was great. I did the music award. I went down to New York and met my label. And then we went to Nashville and wrote a bunch of music with some really, really talented people. So it was a great trip over.
1: How different is it writing music there? Because I know I spoke to the likes of Manana and the likes of Vumala as well. And they had both told me, listen, when you're that side there, it's literally you're writing day and night.
0: Yeah.
1: Or are you, are you taking in the scenery?
0: Yeah, they are very different there. I mean, just in the way people like interact with each other is super different. I mean, you see the different cultures straight from the different cities and everything. But Nashville was where we did a lot of our writing. And it's crazy to see how an entire city is just based around music. I mean, there's the country music museum that you can go visit. There's the Songwriters Museum. There's the Dolly Parton Hotel. There's like everything is just based around music. Every Uber ride we took, the Ubers were like, oh yeah, I came here for music. I still release music. Everyone. And so like it's really cool to just be able to eat, live, and breathe music everywhere you go, starting your writing sessions at 11 a.m. The Walmart has a renter studio in the Walmart. You walk in and you literally say, I want this room for 2 hours, and there's a full studio set up, microphones, speakers, and you rent it for 2 hours, you make a track, and you leave. Like in the Walmart,
1: really. No,
0: like, yeah, dude. So it was really cool to just be surrounded by creativity.
1: Did you check the price? I'm just curious as to how much
0: it was. We actually did it for 1 hour. We had time to kill, and we was between watching a movie, which would cost R1,000 a person to go watch a movie with popcorn, just by the way, for our South Africans out there. And the studio session was also R1,000 for an hour in studio. So I thought that's not bad. You know, I've got my full thing and at least we can get a song out of it. So we did rent a studio for an hour in a Walmart and we recorded a little demo. So maybe when that comes out, I'll let you know when the Walmart demo gets dropped.
1: I was going to say, it's called Walmart by any chance.
0: No, thank goodness.
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0: It's a former number one. He finds himself down three this week from last week's number six, Samba Homewrecker, getting us going into the top 10. It's Sunil Musician Manana. I'll be there for you. Also down one today from last week's number nine to this week's number 10. We're catching up with none other than Ben Rodriguez.
1: Nick Explicit, counting down the hottest hits on the 947 Top 40.
0: Look, you're obviously here because you've also got some brand new music that's on the way. This particular single, which has taken more of a faith approach, was it influenced at all by your American visit, or was it just something that you've always wanted to work on?
2: No, this one was something I have been wanting for a while. It was shortly after we got back from our UK trip last year. I really wanted to start getting a little bit of my faith into the music, but in a way that everyone could listen to it. Like, I didn't want to come out swinging with, like, this whole praise Jesus, da da da. Like, I didn't want to, you know, fully scare people off sometimes who will be like, oh no, he's fully turned into a Christian artist. And I wanted to give something that people would listen to and be like, oh, this is a love song. This is so cool. I like this song. And they maybe didn't even realize that they're, like, listening to this journey of faith and whatnot. So that's why I wrote back to you. And, like, I made sure that every lyric could be listen to in both ways. This could be fully about a relationship, and it can also be about a relationship with Jesus. Yeah.
0: Wonderful. I was going to say Matthew Mole, I think, does that very, very well.
2: Yeah, where super nice.
0: I actually didn't even know it until one of my friends had mentioned it to me. She says, if you listen carefully to his choice of words, and I was like, when I listened back, I was like, no way. Yeah. So I was like,
2: it's such a beautiful thing. I think Noah Kahan also does it a little bit, where you're like, you're listening, you're like, wow, this guy's got such an interesting relationship dynamic. And then somebody has to tell you, hey, this is actually about faith, if you didn't know. And you're like, whoa, what? And it gives you like a whole re-listen to experience, which is, I really like, yeah.
0: So EP's out, singles have been steadily streaming in. You've toured this beautiful country of ours. You've been to the United States. You're here with some brand new music, which, by the way, we're going to have as a power play on the 947 Top 40. The big question is, are you going to take the approach of an album, or are we working on another EP?
2: Nick, if I even knew that. Listen, we've been on a roller coaster recently. There was supposed to be an album recently. We were building towards this project of what we're doing now, and because of certain events that has happened recently, we had to scrap the album, unfortunately. Five of the songs, we'll call it, went missing. And so we've had to start almost from scratch. And so we are picking up the pieces. We're making sure that it's a slip but not a stumble. And we're going to make sure that the new music that we're going to fill an eventual album with is even greater than what we had. So I promise you there will be an album one day. But I think for now, I just want to release a few more singles and just make sure I've got enough music out there for people to just vibe and just enjoy.
0: Awesome stuff. And if we want to catch you on a stage, whether it's local or international, have you got anything lined up?
2: Yeah, we are going to be touring with the Springboks quite a lot this year. We're going to be doing a few Springbok shows and a lot of Boktown shows all across the country. Quite a few things in September, but those will be announced in due time. And then we really want to try something special for next year, where we get all the schools, as many as we can. We want to do a free school tour, where if the schools can provide a stage and sound, we will perform for free. And all they need to do is get in touch with us, choose a date. The students can use it as a time to, like, do management skills and stuff, and they can bring in the sound equipment, get people to sell drinks and everything, and we will come and perform at any school that will allow us to come and perform. And I think it'll be great. We'll spend 2-3 months just touring South Africa, performing at schools. So I'm very, very looking forward to that for next year. Yeah.
0: Nice. So if you happen to be a principal, or maybe you're part of the SGB or the school committee, and you think to yourself, we need to do something special this year, the good news is that Ben said he's available. All you gotta do is provide the stage and the mic and the speakers, and he will definitely bring the vibe. That's something definitely to look forward to, man.
2: Yeah, I think it's gonna be great.
0: Yeah, Ben, all the best. Listen, it's always a pleasure catching up with you. A brand new one from him, by the way. You can check it out. Your thoughts, and I definitely feel like this should definitely be an entry on the 947 Top 40 powered by Checkers. It's a brand new play from Ben Rodriguez. Back to you.
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0: He finds himself as a non-mover today. It's Dermot Kennedy's funeral, back-to-back with Sienna Spiro. Another non-mover with The Visitor, sitting comfortably at number 8. We continue the countdown of your 40 biggest hits and coming to you live from the Checkers at Neighborhood Square for the market day on some of the amazing specials that they've got lined up. 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

0: It is our biggest gainer for today. Tyler teaming up with Zara Larsson. She did it again, up a whopping 6 spots from last week's number 11, straight into the top 5. Can you believe it? Noah Kahan's The Great Divide. He finds himself down 2, last week's number 4, and that might seem like that's the peak of this particular song. Not sure if it'll ever bounce back. One thing is for sure, though, is that we could be on our way to a brand new number 1, because there's been quite a bit of movement within the top 5, such as Alex Warren's Fever Dream falling down 1 this week.
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0: this week, potentially a future number one and the second one for 2026. It's Harry Styles, American Girl, last week's number five to this week's number three. Alex Warren's Fever Dream, a former number one. He finds himself down one this week. That means two songs remaining. In between that, we got songs South Africans forgot about. It's either going to be BTS atop of the chart with Swim, their first one in 7 years, or the only other contender in the mix there is Miles Smith with Niall Horan. Do they have enough to retain the number one spot? Well, we'll find out next. But before we do, 947 Loves SA Events and the 947 Gig Guide brings you closer as to what's hot and happening on the scene. And well, here's what's going down. Sunset Music Series comes to Walter Sisulu Botanical Gardens on Sunday with special performances by Matthew Mole and Will Lindley. 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
0: All right, let's get into songs South Africans forgot about. Jono, what do you have for us today?
9: Songs South Africans forgot about. Now, I know for a fact there will definitely be a lot of people who haven't forgotten about this song, but no throwback series about South African music would be complete without it. Back in the day, every girl had a crush on these twin brothers. In fact, my fiance even had a poster of them on her wall. And anyone who played FIFA 11 will also be very familiar with this song. I'm of course talking about Lochinvil, and they have without a doubt given us so many hits over the years, from Sun in My Pocket to Cold Shoulder with Sketchy Bongo. Speaking of which, they're still not done. Lochinvil and Sketchy Bongo teamed up again this year to release some new music which you need to check out, and there's even more still on the way. I managed to interview Lochinvil on my social media and I did deep research on them in order to surprise them, so definitely check that one out. But for now though, please enjoy the song that went absolutely everywhere in South Africa and the rest of the world. It's Lochinvil with Sun in My Pocket.

0: I turn the results to earn it. Like this, just follow me if you're scared. Just follow me if you're scared. I got the song.
1: We've got the hits.
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1: 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And you, you bring the moves. 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Number 2.

0: It is officially their second week at number two, non-movers BTS Swim. That means that Miles Smith and Al Horan had just enough to hold them off for another week. So before we get to your number one, let's recap.
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0: It's a local vocal Sun El musician, Manana, I'll Be There For You. They find themselves down one. It's Samba's Home Wrecker, another former number one, down three this week from last week's number six. Sienna Spiro might have entered the top 10, but The Visitor remains a non-mover at number 8. In the back of my mind, Dermot Kennedy, also a non-mover at number 7 with Funeral.
1: 6.
0: Our first exit out of the top 5, it's Noah Kahan. He peaked at number 4, down 2 this week with The Great Divide.
1: 5.
0: Our biggest gainer, no surprises, up 6 spots, Tyler Zara Larson. She did it again.
1: 4.
0: Another former number 1, Alex Warren's Fever Dream, is down 1 this week.
1: 3.
0: Harry Styles is definitely a future number 1. American Girls finds itself up 2.
1: 2.
0: The third non-mover for this hour happens to be BTS with Swim. They remain at number 2.

0: Safe Niall Horan teaming up with Miles Smith. They officially lock it in for 2 weeks in a row. The big question is, can they make it three and hold off BTS for another week? Well, we'll find out in exactly 7 days' time. This has been the 947 Top 40 with myself, Nick Explicit, powered by Checkers, coming to you live from the beautiful Checkers out at Neighborhood Square. Big thank you for the Neighborhood Square for hosting us. Wonderful individuals. And by the way, this is technically my backyard as well. Woo! Yeah! Wow! Woo! That's just me making noise for myself because I love this place. I actually shop here every week. The XXL Savings Championship is here. And with Checkers, everyone can save as well. Big shout out to you for choosing the 947 Top 40. If you came down and hung out with us, thank you so much. Most importantly, my technical team, Aspu, who's next to me, for making sure everything works and sounds good. Palesa, all the way out in Sandton, for putting it together. Ketsi, my technical producer. And as always, the music department for helping us pick the 40 biggest hits. That's officially all she wrote. Kick butt, take names. And most importantly, Baby Bonks as well, Kupedi, who's here. Why he's here, I have no idea, but he's here, and he's part of the 947 team. You have yourself an absolutely beautiful one. I will catch you Monday nice and early. Coming up next, it's Mama How.
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What a way to kick off the show. I love this one. DJ Kent Nandingoma is called Fly Away here on 947. Ahead of that, I played you some 4-7 and Tiffany to kick off your Saturday afternoon. It's just gone 14 minutes past 2. Good afternoon. Happy Saturday to you. Happy weekend. Oh, man. And what a weekend it is shaping up to be. Listen, usually I would be sitting very comfortably in studio behind the mic, but today we are doing things a little bit differently, all right? So South Africa is about to host its first ever official Premier Paddle tournament when the Premier Paddle Pretoria P1 comes to Pretoria next month. Just next month, we are counting down. It's from the 26th of July to the 2nd of August. And so I am broadcasting from the official wildcard entry event at Netset Paddle in Sandton. Would love to see you here. It is a beautiful, beautiful day. We've got some paddle players busy practicing in front of us. We've got the kids running around. It is a beautiful, beautiful Saturday. We are courtside. And listen, later on in pitchside, Tato and I will actually have rackets in hand, trying not to embarrass ourselves too badly while we are surrounded by some of the absolute best players. So make sure that you stick around for that. It's 947 Weekends with me, Mamu Hao. I'd love to know what you are up to this Saturday. Hit me up on the WhatsApp line on 066-3818-609. Maybe you're also out and about getting active. Maybe your house is just a revolving door of family and friends today. Or perhaps you are cleaning, driving, in weekend mode, whatever it is. I'd love to know about it. Hit me up on the WhatsApp line. And of course, your Saturday playlist is sorted all the way till 6 p.m. Listen out for DJ Sammy with Heaven in the next 10. Some Jimmy Nevis breaking up with you. And of course, the Imagine Dragons. We always have to have them in our Saturday playlist. First up, though, to kick things off, turn this one up. It's Lucas Graham with 7 years. Welcome to the show.

0: It's Mr. 7764 himself, Jimmy Nevis, on this one. It's called Breaking Up With You here on 947. And you know what? Every time we hang out together over the weekend, this is exactly the kind of vibe I'm trying to create for you. What Ishmael is doing right here, this is what I want to happen.
1: Come, let's fly away.
0: Yes, yes, yes. It's all about the music. That's exactly the vibe. Ishmael blessing us with his vocals today. Feel free to do so as well. I love hearing from you. 066-3818-609. Also got a beautiful message in from Jennifer, who says, thanks for the Lucas Graham track. And she says, I'm always listening to 947 and rooting for this station. So much love to Jennifer. Now, I did tell you that I'm coming to you live from the official wildcard entry event for the first official Premier Paddle Tournament. It's happening next month. It's super, super exciting. I am donned in my paddle gear, looking like I'm court ready, but we'll see if I am a little bit later on. But over the next few hours, we will be chatting to some of the stars of the sport, testing our own questionable skills and finding out just why paddle has become one of the fastest growing sports, not just here in South Africa, but in the world as well. But if I were to give you my one thing for today to get up to tonight, in fact, it is a Mark Lottering, right? We do need a bit of comedy in our lives. He is one of South Africa's most beloved comedians, and he's returning to the stage with a brand new stand-up show. It's called Ankle Mark, and he's going to be unpacking the latest chapter of his life with his trademark honesty and razor-sharp wit. And, I mean, I just love how relatable he is. It's always a good time with Mark Lottering. So that is happening at the Lurk Theatre at Gold Reef City this evening at 7:30 p.m. Keep the messages coming on 066-3818-609. Up next, pitch side with Tato while we are courtside here at the paddle. Don't miss it. Up next.
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2: 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Jeff?
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2: 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Nando's. Oh, what a place.
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0: 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Nominations must include a motivation, the nominee's acceptance, and a short CV. So if you'd like to nominate someone, email them. It's bccsa@nabsa.co.za before the 17th of June. All right, so get on it ASAP this week. And for full details and the role requirements, visit the BCCSA website.
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fly on my drive to the top. I've been out of shape, taking out the box, I'm an astronaut. I blasted off the planet, rock to cause catastrophe, and it matters more because I had it. Now I had, I thought about wreaking havoc on an opposition. Kinda shocking, they want a static with precision. I'm automatic, quarterback, I ain't talking second, pack it up on.

0: is Exa and Lee Cole here on 947 with Bay. And hey, you will not believe where I am right now and what I am doing. I am joined by Thato, of course, for Pitch Side with Thato. But today we are courtside, and in fact, on the court itself, all right? We are at the wildcard entries for the Premier Padel P1 event that is happening next month here, touching down in South Africa. We're super, super excited. And today we get to see some of the very best of the best padel players battling it out. So Thato and I thought, you know what, maybe let's test out our chops in a little bit of paddle. Tato, how are you feeling?
1: Look, I am feeling excited to be here. The center skyline is quite something here. Shout out to Premier Paddle because I'm having a good time. The people are looking great.
0: Yes.
1: Also, these kids can play paddle, okay?
0: I'm feeling very nervous. I'm like, sure, the kids are showing us up here. We are at NetSet Paddle here in Sandton City. And of course, we are bringing you Pitch Side with Thato. And it is powered by Rexona. Of course, it won't let you down. Now, Tato, we have a lot to talk about.
1: Indeed.
0: Indeed.
1: Indeed we do.
0: Let's jump into Pitch Side.
2: From the pitch to the court and everything in between, this is Pitch Side with Thato.
0: Tato, I can't even explain to you how I felt driving home after the Bafana game on Thursday. I think a lot of South Africans are having a lot of feelings, you know, disappointment, confusion, sadness. I was definitely very sad. Let's walk us through it.
1: Justifiably so, Mamahao. 2-0 loss, Mexico, Bafana's opening game in the 2026 World Cup.
0: Yep.
1: Look, it was heartbreaking. And you know what? I have lots to say about this game because I was so disappointed in the boys, man. And not because of the fact that they lost, because we played with absolutely no soul. The only team I saw out on that pitch in Mexico on Thursday evening was Mexico. And you know what? Mexico weren't even that great. They weren't that good. We were just really terrible.
0: I think I agree with you with the soul thing. I mean, even when Mexico subs were coming onto the field, I mean, they had all of the vuma, all of the... And I was looking at our team and I'm like, guys... What's going on?
1: Did you see Ronwen Williams when he was walking out on that pitch? His eyes were so big. It felt like he had never been on that stage before. And look, this is a guy that has played club football. And you know what? Ronwen didn't even have a terrible game in the second half because he saved some goals there. Mexico was supposed to beat us more than 2 goals,
0: this
1: if I'm being very, very honest with you. However, it is really heartbreaking for me to see a team like Bafana that managed to qualify for a 2026 World Cup after two decades, if I'm not mistaken.
0: Yeah.
1: I mean, you could say 2010, but 2010, they were in our backyard. And you know what? We had no other choice but to play in that World Cup. But to see the golden generation of a Bafana wearing a badge that is green, that is gold, and it almost felt like they didn't know that 60 million people were watching them back home, and we had expectations.
0: Sure. Yeah, we definitely did, yeah.
1: 2 red cards, Mamahao.
0: That was shocking. I feel like the one of the red cards, I wasn't sure about that one.
1: Which one? The Temba Zwane one?
0: Yes.
1: But you know what?
0: No, that wasn't... Mm-mm.
1: Fair point. I can get that. We can
0: I spend that time saying, where's the VAR? Where's the... You know, when they make the VAR movement, it was like, is there VAR? And then it came on later in the game. But I think that the conversations that we're having now are so important just in terms of recognizing, you know, the mental fitness, the mental preparation that also needs to go into it. And looking at how our boys played, I don't know to what extent they were, you know, fully mentally prepared and in the game.
1: Look, Mamahao, I think 16 years later, you are looking at a Mexico and a South Africa side where it produced one of the biggest stars in Spiwe Tshabalala as far as that 2010 World Cup is concerned. And you come in here and we start with Coach Hugo Broos's lineup, because I have to mention that lineup. It was different. There were players in there we didn't expect to start. I love Lyle Foster with all my heart, but he should not have started that game. I'm sorry. He really should not have started that game. I think Hugo Broos missed out on an opportunity to make Relemo Fokeng the next Piwe Tshabalala.
0: Yeah.
1: It didn't happen, You know what I'm saying? And also, there's something I have to mention, particularly in football and how we view football as fans or whatever the case may be.
0: Okay.
1: This thing of our South African players playing for European contracts when they play for our national team instead of playing for the 60 million people that are watching them is a big problem for me. Because then you go out on a pitch and you have no soul and you don't know what to do. You start the game with 5 defenders, by the way. It's a formation that has never worked for us. It's made us lose in AFCON once, but Hugo Broos started with that formation. And I'm surprised because Hugo Broos was actually up against a man he met in the World Cup a good 47, 50 years ago in the World Cup when he was a player in Belgium and the Mexican coach was a player for Mexico. They met in the World Cup.
0: Oh, wow. So this was supposed to be
1: a moment where Hugo Broos says, I'm not scared of you. Yeah. I know who you are. But he didn't do that. He was defensive. And that for me is a little bit of a problem. But guess what? Temba Zwane will probably not play a World Cup game again at this point in time, particularly not for 2026, neither with Will Yaya. So we have other options and 2 spaces that are open. Here are my 2 suggestions of players that should start against Czech Republic on Thursday.
0: Okay, and we hope that Hugo Broos is listening now.
1: It's
0: 947.
1: Rele must definitely start.
0: Okay.
1: I don't know where he's going to put him because he doesn't really know where he wants to put Rele, if I'm being honest. Winger? No, Rele's not a winger. Whatever. And then there's this man that needs to start this game because he understands what it means to play for a Bafana, Evidence Makgoba.
0: Okay, well, let's hope that that is what happens because, you know, we are not done and Bafana does still need our support. You know,
1: absolutely.
0: I had a very big problem. I took issue with, you know, some people saying, you know, we're done. They must just come back home. No, they are our national team. We still need to back them. They still need our support. And they do still have 2 games coming up, right?
1: So
0: we're facing off against Czechia on, is it the 14th?
1: And that's this Thursday, 18th.
0: Yes.
1: Just after youth day. And then we have the all important Korea, my friend. I'm so scared.
0: Yes, and that's the one that we are waking up at 3 a.m. for. So we've got to continue to back our boys. Because as you say, Tato, you know, it's not about us not having the talent, but to handle the moment properly.
1: Play
0: right?
1: with heart. Play for your country. Know why you are playing this game.
0: Yeah.
1: It's not about the winning, but it's about the fact that you want to be seen and know what South Africa is representing
0: 100%.
1: Over in the United States of Americas.
0: And hopefully less red cards. All right, Tato, now a little bit later on, we are going to be facing off in a paddle game of our very own. I think we've gotten a good feel for the court here.
1: Yes. It is nice. It is warm. We have a really great feel of this court. Also, Mam Hao, our 2 people over in the Americas, we gave them a challenge last week. We said they must find us a bit of a Rexona bottle there.
0: Indeed.
1: Do you think they got it right? It is MJ as well as
0: Nikita. Did
1: Shall
0: they?
1: We check in? I don't know.
0: Did they?
1: Producer Tops, did they?
3: Hi guys, it's Nikita and MJ in Mexico, and we were challenged by Tato and Mamu Hao to find Shield, aka Rexona, in Mexico. We have stumbled across a grocery store, which is an equivalent to a spa or pick and pay back in South Africa, and we are...
4: We're about to go in. We don't even know what it's called here in Mexico, but we're going to go in, look for it, ask people around, and this is the store... So wish us luck. We're about to go in now and come with us, guys. Come with us, join us. I swim walking around from aisle to aisle looking for Rexona. Wish us luck. We're walking around. Where is it?
1: They didn't find it, hey?
4: It's not here.
0: Yeah, this isn't sounding good.
4: It is not here. It's not here. Yes, I think we have found it.
1: No way.
4: Bingo. There you go.
1: No way.
4: The Rexona. We found it. So, first challenge done and dusted.
3: We found Rexona in the shopping mall, and we have a lovely gentleman with us who's going to tell us what it's called in Spanish. What is it called?
5: It's called desodorante.
3: Desodorante.
5: Desodorante.
3: And what is
1: desodorante?
3: Desodorante.
5: Rexona. Yes.
3: Thank you so much.
5: You're welcome.
0: Ooh, I mean, love that.
1: We know people in high places, somehow, and low places. This time we went all the way to the Americas.
0: All the way to Mexico. Yes, big shout out to Nikita and MJ. They met the challenge in Mexico while supporting Bafana, and they found a Rexona. So if you haven't heard, Shield is actually now Rexona. It's a brand that you've trusted for years, and they're stepping forward with a bold new name. It's pronounced Rexona, and as this lovely Spanish man came to our rescue, Desodorante. That's what he said, yeah?
1: Andale.
0: Rexona Desodorante. It is simple, it's strong, and it's easy to remember. 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
1: Yes.
0: So it gets to work every time that you move, keeping you feeling confident all day. Rexona is a proud partner of Bafana Bafana and Banyana Banyana. 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

Halsey is without me here on 947. If you've just tuned in, happy Saturday, happy weekend to you. It's 947 Weekends with me, Mamu Hao. We're hanging out together until 6 p.m. and I'm playing you all your favorite tunes. Got a message in from Lesego on the WhatsApp line saying, hi, Mamu Hao, we haven't had water. Ooh. Story of my life, girl. Story of my life. I think we're on day 4 now without water. So if that's you as well, Lesego saying, I need to get out of the house. All right. I have the perfect plan for you. I'm broadcasting live from the Premier Paddle Pretoria P1 today here at Netset Paddle at Sandton City. Would love to see you here. We are surrounded by some of the best paddle players in the world. We've got kids also playing paddle. We've got family. I mean, it is just absolutely incredible and definitely the place to be if you're also trying to escape home. Like Lesego is. And it just got me thinking how funny adulthood is. You know, when you're a kid, your hobbies just sort of happen. But as adults, we have to actively go searching for things that bring us joy, right? So maybe you have joined a running club. Could never be me, but I back you if you've done that and you're signing up for marathons or doing high rocks, you know, and looking like you are just training for war. And then there are, of course, you know, paddle people. I know a lot of my friends just tell themselves that they are going to play just once. Suddenly there's loads of rackets, they have multiple balls, they are playing more and more and more. You know, if anything like me though, it's just about seeing your friends, having a good time, learning a new skill, getting out of the house, moving your body, and you know, maybe grabbing a little bit of a mimosa afterwards. That's definitely something that I love doing, and I think a lot of us do it for the social side of things. But today we are watching the pros do what they do best. So feel free to come on down here. We'd love to spend this beautiful Saturday afternoon with you. Keep the messages coming on 066-3818-609. Speaking of people chasing something bigger than themselves, we actually have a brand new South African film that is coming out. And listen, this is definitely going to be a big one. It is a South African experience that we all know, that we all love. I'm going to tell you about it in the next 10 minutes. In the meantime, George Ezra, Green Green Grass, some Timbaland and Kerry Hilson in the mix. And this one, David Guetta, Teddy Swim, Tones and Eyes.

0: For our local stars, Jethro Tate, it's sad here on 947. You're hanging out with me, Mamu Hao. I'd love to know what you are watching or doing as a family lately. Hit me up on 066-3818-609. And listen, I absolutely love our local productions. And there is one coming up that I think definitely hits the nail on the head when it comes to being a proudly South African story. You remember, you know, the days of agony aunts, you know, the advice columns in the magazine, specifically in Tra magazine. I don't know about you, but I was convinced as a child that my future career was going to be sistoli. Hey, I wanted to help people with their problems. I wanted to read all about the drama. And, you know, you're just reminded that we are all going through things. And that is what this movie is tackling. It's called Dear Sistoli. And it hits cinemas on the 3rd of July. We're counting down to that film. This is a little bit of what it sounds like. Take a listen.
1: My name is Ketiwe Mpahleli. And I am writing to formally apply for the position of Sistoli columnist.
2: The opportunity to become Sistoli is an honor and a privilege.
3: Good morning, candidates. My name is Melody Makarenge. I'm editor-in-chief here at Drum. We've set a little test for you to see who has what it takes to last the distance.
4: Remember the good old days in varsity when I used to get higher marks than you?
5: Luckily for me, this test is more about tenacity.
6: Yes!

0: my time. Do I give him a chance anyway? By the way, I'm the HR manager.
1: You know the caliber of my work. This is not me.
2: I don't take kindly to people wasting my time. You brought the name Sistoli and the magazine into disrepute.
3: To be honest, Coco, I feel like the Sistoli thing was a bad idea.
4: Woo! And listen, I think we all need a Sistoli at some point in our lives with all the things that we face. So it follows Mabutsana. She's a struggling psychologist from Mamelodi, finds herself in a battle for this big job. I mean, it's an iconic job, one of the country's most iconic advice-giving jobs, and that's to be Sistoli. And what starts off as a competition then slowly becomes a lesson in life, in love, in human connection as well. And just looking at what it takes to be Sistoli. So it stars, I mean, an incredible cast. We have Dineo Langa, Didi Nhlekhuno, Natasha Tahane, Brighton Ngoma, all playing in the film. Tate Jerry Mofokeng as well, Mom Abigail Kubega. I mean, talented, brilliant, stunning, all about it. And I'm so, so excited for us to catch this one. And it's asking, you know, is being clever enough, or is it all about being real at the end of the day? So I'm so excited for this local production. You can catch it in cinemas from the 3rd of July. Keep the messages coming on 066-3818-609. Some Dua Lipa up next, newly married. These Walls on 947.
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1: Just arrived at the

0: Love this one. It's Mikasa teaming up with Malik Harris, and it is Who Cares? Yes, we are definitely here to dance on the weekend all the way till 6 p.m. You're hanging out with me, Mamu Hao. And listen, what a weekend it is. An incredible Saturday. I did tell you that we're broadcasting live from Netsit Paddle at Sandton City because we here in South R, we are about to host our very first official Premier Paddle tournament. The Premier Paddle Pretoria P1 comes to Pretoria on the 26th of July until the 2nd of August. So today we are coming to you live from the official wildcard entry event right here in Sandton. Of course, I had to rope Tato in along for this as well. You know, he needs to prove his chops. He's always talking a big game when it comes to sports in pitch side. So you know what I said, when it comes to paddle as well, you need to be here. But we have someone very, very exciting to chat to as well. Jackie Booth, just fresh from the court. She is one of the pros. Yes, and she just won the quarterfinals with her partner Zanel Perel. Congratulations, Jackie. Oh,
1: thanks very much. Yeah, it's very exciting to be here. It's a stunning venue. So I couldn't be happier to get through to the next round.
0: Well, I must say thank you very much for making us look very unathletic today. I mean, oh my goodness, you've just had quite the journey. I mean, from Cape Town, 16 years playing top-level tennis in the US to now being one of the big names in SA paddle. When you look back, did you always know that you would end up in sport for life? Was that the plan for you?
1: Without a question. So I could not imagine a life without sport. And tennis has been, wow. I mean, I couldn't be more grateful for what tennis has done for me. Obviously, I'm a little bit older now, so I wish I had another 20 years starting paddle fresh, like some of the kids playing here now. They've got a huge future ahead of them if they stick with it now and take it to where they can take it. Hopefully it's an Olympic sport soon. And these kids have a huge, bright future ahead of them.
0: 100%. I mean, we were looking at some of the kids here, and I was like, oh, so that's what I should actually be doing. And it's from like a 9-year-old who's actually playing paddle properly. But, you know, you have been a tennis player for so long. How did you mentally kind of let go of that identity? You know, there's been this conversation about, you know, tennis versus paddle and, you know, perhaps paddle not being as serious as tennis. What do you make of that? And how did you kind of step into this as something new, you know, even though it is still a racket sport, but a completely different world?
1: Yeah, that's a great question. I think, you know, paddle is very new. It's still, gosh, it'll be 3.5-4 years here in South Africa. You know, as I was saying, you know, the kids in Spain, they start with a paddle racket at the age of 4, whereas, you know, we're doing that conversion from tennis into paddle. And I just think it's a brand new, for me, the conversion from tennis over to paddle was, I had done tennis my whole life, so this was something, as the first time I stepped onto a paddle court, grabbed a racket and hit a ball,
0: I was hooked.
1: So I think from there it was, you know, starting with a paddle coaching academy, and that's what I do back in Cape Town. It's called the Next Gen Paddle Academy. So we've got all the kids coming through and hopefully developing the next Olympic champion at some point.
0: I just got goosebumps. Oh, my goodness.
2: Jackie, I mean, we look at a paddle where 5 years ago, almost no South African knew what the sport is. Now you're sitting at over 1,400 courts and over 500,000 South Africans that are playing the sport right now. When you think about it, what are some of the, I guess, biggest mistakes that we make as far as how we perceive what paddle is as a sport?
1: Yeah, another good question. You guys are on the ball. I think some of the misconceptions that it's just a social sport. Look, and it is. I mean, I think it ticks all the boxes. I think that's why it's hit South Africa by storm, and everybody, you know, is getting off the couches and having a go at it. And then, of course, it definitely sort of lends itself to the more competitive players. There's a lot of sponsors, as you can see here. I mean, the venues, the money that's been put into the sport. And I think the opportunities are endless. That's what swept me off my feet about the sport. It's exciting. It's sociable. It's inclusive. Look, it's a little pricey.
0: the ringgit prices do not play, Jackie. You're right about that.
1: So I mean, you know, I like to say it's inclusive, but and I think we're getting there. I think we need to take it, you know, to everyone. It's a sport that everybody can enjoy.
0: Especially the more that it grows. So you are a left court player, right? You're
1: yes.
0: Bull paddle sponsored. You have a rating of 5.1. Jackie, I'm even embarrassed to show you my rating. Eh? It's not even
1: come shade.
0: It is a 0.something. So I'd be very, I would be shaking in my boots if I had to meet you on the court.
1: Well, I know a good coach.
0: Do you? actually, we're gonna come in there. I want to know for you what does a dangerous Jackie Booth look like? She's stepping onto the court. Sure. She's ready to play a paddle game. You know, what would I, if I was playing against you, what would I be seeing?
1: Yeah, I think you've almost, you know, from the transition from off court onto court for a match, you've got to get the sort of the big BMT going, and you've got to be focused, and you know, you can't be too nice out there, and it's you want to win. I mean, that's a competitive spirit we all have.
0: Yeah.
1: So we leave it all out there and play our hardest, but still fair, and we're good mates afterwards. So yeah, that's what I try to do.
0: Yeah, I love earlier we were saying, yeah, you know, as long as you had fun, Jackie was like, it's nice to win too.
1: There's no better feeling.
0: Yes.
2: Because that's not objective, hey? Like when you're at the top, no one can say no, but you know, she's not really meant to be there because the points and the facts back it up. But Jackie, let's bring it to today. So many people, so many pros as well as amateurs have come out today all because of this wild card tournament that we're playing. You, my friend, quarterfinals, yeah?
0: Yay.
2: You did that?
0: Yeah.
2: You got through that with your partners there now. I want to know, how many partners before Zanal did you have to get through to get here?
0: Ooh.
1: Tricky question. Okay, so obviously I'm from Cape Town. Not too many Cape Townians made the event, but this is a huge opportunity with the P1 coming up at the end of July. We get to battle it out for maybe a couple of wild card entries. So it's massive for us, you know, give us a chance to potentially play against the best in the world. So that's why I'm here. I do have a regular partner, Lucinda Gibbs. I've got to give her a shout out.
0: Woohoo! Lucinda.
1: Yeah, back in Cape Town, and she's actually a little bit injured at the moment, but I'm very grateful to be able to partner with Zanel this week, and our first time to play together, so I couldn't be happier. And you know, it's a little bit of altitude, so I'm very happy that we're through to the next round.
0: Oh, you're
2: tough
0: doing
2: was
0: amazingly.
2: That quarterfinal though, with Karen in there, because it must have been something to get through that.
1: Yeah, look, I mean, we know the Joburg players quite well now, and Karen and Izelle are always a formidable pair. So with the nature of the sport, I mean, there's always a little bit of ups and downs, so you can never have it your way the entire match, but we felt pretty confident in that one.
0: Oof, I absolutely love it, and we're rooting for you all the way. You're playing again, what time?
1: So we play at 6:30 this evening, semi-finals against the number one seeds. Debs and Marnay are always a very tough combo, but we're going to leave it all out there.
0: Oh my goodness, how are you feeling?
1: Yeah, good.
0: Good?
1: Yeah, ready to go.
0: Wowzers, I am loving this confidence. Jackie, for someone who's listening now from home, in their car, who has just never played paddle before, and they're perhaps wanting to try it for the first time, what's one piece of advice you would give them?
1: I would actually suggest, look, the physios are there waiting. So I would actually suggest, you know, if you're starting out, get some good kit. Go and see with the bull paddle rackets and get some decent shoes so you're not sliding and twisting ankles. Mm. But then also maybe, you know, get the local coach to give you a few sessions. And then from there, yeah.
0: Oh, sorry, Jackie, I think we lost you there.
1: So,
0: yes.
1: So please. I think once you've got the equipment, Go and grab a local coach at your club, and let them take you through some of the basics and fundamentals, just so that you don't get injured, and the physios sort of, you know, we keep them at bay.
0: Yes, 100%. And I mean, we have one right here. Jackie, thank you so much for chatting to us today.
1: Thank you so much for having me.
0: Best of luck for the semifinals. We
1: Thanks,
0: are rooting
1: guys.
0: For you.
1: Yeah.
0: 6:30. Make sure that you come down here. We are at Netset Paddle here at Sandton City. We're going to be supporting and seeing some of the very best of the best in paddle facing off against each other. It's 947 Weekends with me, Mamu Hao. Have some Bob Sinclair, World Hold On, up next.
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Hold on, here on 947, taking us into our next hour together. And you know what happens between 4 and 4:30 on a Saturday afternoon. This is where we test out just how well you know your music in Mystery Melody, all right? I do have another mystery song for you to identify today. And you need to figure out what that song is using just the instruments, all right? Hold on tightly. We're going to jump into that next, right behind the sounds of Tame Impala and Jenny, Dracula, and 5 Seconds of Summer with Youngblood up next.

0: 2006 at Save Room here on 947. Also played you some Rita Ora with You Only Love Me. It's 947 Weekends with me, Mamu Hao. I'm coming to you live from the official wildcard entry event at Netset Paddle in Sandton. And of course, we are counting down to the Premier Paddle Pretoria P1. It is coming to Pretoria on the 26th of July. It's been a beautiful afternoon of paddle, a family, of just the vibes, man, the vibes. There is still a bit of time for you to get here, especially as we go into the semifinals a little bit later on. I can't wait to see how it's all going to turn out. But listen, you might be a bit of a novice like me when it comes to paddle. You know, your the platonic rating is not make sure. But you, when it comes to music, I know you definitely know your music. So we're going to play your favorite game where you need to identify today's mystery song. Let's jump in to Mystery Melody.
1: The Mystery Melody. Like a melody in my
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1: Turn it up. With Mamu Hao.
0: All right, if this is your first time, I have a mystery song on my hands, the instrumental version, that is, and you need to identify the song using just the instruments, but I play you the instruments one by one. So we'll start with the drums, we will add on the bass, and any other instrument that is in the song, and you need to try and identify it using the least number of instruments possible. It's fastest fingers first, right? So keep your phone close by, make sure you have that WhatsApp line open to send through your guests on 066-381-860. And who knows, today you could be today's Mystery Melody Champion. I've got your very first clue for today's song. It was released in 2017. It's a collaboration between a solo artist, right, an American solo artist, and a Norwegian DJ. And it's all about this artist having lost patience with their lover, staying out all night. What is this song? Here's the drums and the bass. Turn up the volume. Listen very carefully. It goes like this. What could it be? What could it be? Here's your first clue one more time. I have clue number two waiting in the wings, but in the meantime, Zed and Remy Wolf with Lucky up next.
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I absolutely love this track. Duke Dumont, Ocean Drive here on 947. Listen, I think this would have been a good pick for your weekend starter, right? Remember, I am going to be needing your weekend starter in about an hour's time, all right? So start thinking about that. But, of course, we have very important matches to attend to as well, and that is Mystery Melody. I just played you your very first clue for today's mystery song. It was the drums and the bass. Take a listen.

What is this song? A couple of guesses coming in on the WhatsApp line. Leanne from Centurion, she's taking a crack at it with this one.

Francesco Yates with Sugar. This is one of my absolute favorite tracks. Absolutely love the song. And if you were thinking in the same vein as Leanne, I sadly do not have good news, for that is incorrect. It is not Sugar. Lesego coming through with this one, The Knox and Foster the People. This one's called All About You. First time I'm hearing this one. To add to the playlist, but sadly not the one that we're looking for today either. It is not Foster the People and The Knox with All About You. So that means we need to continue with clue number two. Remember, I also told you it was released in 2017. It was part of the 2020 album of the artist, all right? It is an American artist collaborating with a Norwegian DJ, and it's all about this artist having lost patience with their lover staying out all night. In fact, in the song, the artist says, next time you do this, I will be gone. I will have moved out. She is just no longer taking it. And, you know, just looking at the what went into the song, I mean, one of the songwriters, Ali Temposi, was saying society puts, you know, so much pressure on us to be in a relationship, especially for women, in order to feel validated. And this is all about the strength that it takes to actually walk out of something that just isn't working for you anymore, right? So I think when I read that, that helped me just to listen to the song a little bit differently. What is this song? All right, I've got your second clue here. If you think you know what it is, if you think you know what today's mystery melody is, 066-3818-609. Mystery melody champion, that could be you today, my friend. That could be you. All right, your second clue. We're going to add the electric guitar and the synth. Turn the volume up. Take a listen.

0: Yeah, you know what it is now. I know you know this one. 066-3818-609. I could be calling you in the next 10 minutes to make you today's Mystery Melody Champion. In the meantime, Ariana Grande, NTU, and some Ricky Tyler with Hold On up next here on 947.
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0: Ricky Tyler's Hold On here on 947. He's one of our local stars, man, and he just keeps bringing us some awesome music. It's 947 Weekends with me, Mamu Hao, and time for us to find out who today's Mystery Melody Champion is going to be. I just played you your second and final clue for today's mystery song. In case you missed it, it sounded like this.
1: Thank you.

0: Last guess is coming in on the WhatsApp line. Resejo saying Kygo with Firestone. Isan, I'm so sorry, Resejo. That one is completely incorrect. And last one in from Lesejo, actually, on the WhatsApp line, trying her hand at it again with Next to Me by M.O. It's not, my darling. It is not. But a whole lot of correct answers coming in on the WhatsApp line. So now is when we need to congratulate the class of the 13th of June, 2026. Please step up onto the podium. And huge congratulations to Loni, Devesh, Lundi, Clinton from Midrand, a mystery melody all-star for sure. Lamar Krabs on the WhatsApp line. Joseph Tsimong, honorable mention to Joseph. Just narrowly, narrowly missing it. It is a game of fastest fingers first, of course. And the person with the fastest fingers was you. Hello, Kaylee Benson out in Pretoria. You're live on 947. Hello.
1: Hello, how are you?
0: I am so good, thank you. I'm very, very excited to be chatting to you. Kaylee, what's your Saturday been looking like? How's the weekend going?
1: It's been going really well, thanks. A lot better now, though.
0: 100%, I hope so. What have you been up to?
1: We celebrated a birthday today, so just went out for lunch. We're on our way home now.
0: Oh, lovely. Another June baby. Mine was on Tuesday, so I'm all about the June babies being celebrated.
1: Oh, wow.
0: And now we're going to celebrate you as well. Kaylee, please reveal to us our mystery melody.
1: My guess is It Ain't Me by Kygo and Selena Gomez.
0: Kaylee, that is absolutely correct.
1: Yay!
0: And that means you are today's mystery melody champion.
1: Awesome.
0: Congratulations. Is there anyone you want to send a shout out to?
1: Just my boyfriend, Justin. Hey.
0: I love it. We've got to give all the love to the boyfriend. Kaylee, thank you so much for playing along and have yourself
1: so
0: a fantastic rest of your weekend.
1: Thank
0: awesome,
1: you.
0: Man. That's how we do it. Mystery Melody here on 947 Weekends with me, Mamuhao. Thank you for playing along as well. It was indeed Selena Gomez and Kygo with It Ain't Me. And the full instrumental version actually sounds like this. Take a listen.

0: me, yes. We'll play again next weekend. Here's Ariana Grande. It's Into You.
1: Today's mystery melody. It's so hard to crack it, but I think it's a song by Flo Rida. I forgot the song. It doesn't come up to mind, but I think it's a song by Flo Rida. I forgot the name of the song. I hope I'm right. I hope I'm to this champion.
0: We'll try again next week. I back you. I believe in you. Here's good luck.

start thinking about that. We are still here at NetSet Paddle in Sandton City, broadcasting from the official wildcard entry event for the Premier Paddle Pretoria P1. Yes, it's dropping right here in Pretoria from the 26th of July to the 2nd of August. It's going to be incredible. I mean, if today has been anything to go by, just such incredible paddle playing, sportsmanship, vibes, food, music. I mean, this and the growth of the sport is definitely something to behold and to get part of as well. There is still a bit of time as we're heading into the semi-finals. Come through, come and have a watch and see some of the best facing off on the paddle courts. And in fact, we are going to be chatting to someone who is just changing the game when it comes to the youth, right? Your tiny humans who are wanting to start something, to play paddle, and to just grab hold of opportunities. She's making a massive impact on junior paddle. We're going to chat to her in the next bit. First up, though, Troy Savan with Swimming Pools. And I thought, you know what? Why not have some Rihanna in the playlist and the perfect weekend track for her? Cheers to the weekend. I'll drink to that. It's up next. Go! 30 minutes.

0: We need someone.
1: Doja Cat, it's Jealous Type here on 947. Also played you some Ava Max with Sweet But Psycho. It's 947 Weekends with me, Mamu Hawi, into our final hour together as we count down to the Premier Paddle Pretoria P1, touching down right here in South A. Next month, we are, of course, broadcasting live from the official wildcard event. And listen, it's been such an incredible day of paddle, the sport, the passion, the people. A lot of people talking about the growth of paddle in South Africa. But, you know, behind every growing sport, there are people that are creating opportunities for the next generation. And those are the people that I just love speaking to. And one of those people is Adila Sidat. She's the founder of Paddle Promises SA, and she's just making a massive impact on junior paddle as well. Adila, welcome to 947.
2: Thank you so much for having me.
1: Oh my goodness, I've been seeing you just going up and down and up and down this entire day. This all started as a bit of a passion project for you, right? Because you saw a gap for young players. What is it that was missing exactly?
2: So being a mom of five, I'm extremely passionate about the sport.
1: Yes.
2: And we've traveled quite a lot, and we've seen that there was no gap to get our kids onto the international platform.
1: Yeah.
2: So hence we brought Paddle Promises SA to South Africa, and it's been an amazing journey what we've created for the youth in South Africa. I mean, within 3 months, we hosted the biggest tournament in Africa with over 320 kids partaking, one event, one weekend, explosive. That's all I can say.
1: Did you expect that kind of response? I mean, that's huge.
2: Absolutely not. It was shocking to see South Africa talent coming through. And from there, we just never looked back.
1: Wowzers. What has been the most rewarding moment since starting Paddle Promises SA?
2: To see the amount of kids that are actually so passionate about the sport. The fact that we can come out and have kids from all ages, from the age of 9 right up until 18, coming out, putting on their show. It's just amazing to see the growth from last year to July to up to now is phenomenal. Wow. South Africa got a great, beautiful future in paddle.
1: Yeah. Oh, and I'm just so happy to see, you know, someone actually seeing a gap and saying, you know what, I'm going to do something about it. And I think that's incredible that you have. And some of the juniors are now ranked among the top 10 in the world. I mean,
2: yes.
1: Hello.
2: That was absolutely amazing for us to do. Within 3 months, we've got our South African flag on the international platform, where there was nothing of South Africa or any of the juniors ranking in South Africa. Within 3 months, we managed to get them on an international platform. And this is just opening doors that were never there for South Africa. So for the kids, the future is bright. We have lots of things in store for you guys.
1: And for your own kids as well, you were saying earlier, your son, is it Faizan? He's been ranked number one in South Africa under 16, number two in Africa. Your daughter is number one in both South Africa and Africa. I mean, hello, mom. What has that been like watching that journey unfold?
2: Sure, I think that is the whole reason we started this. It's been incredibly rewarding for us. You know, nobody sees the hard work that they put in. But the hours on the court, the amount of pressure they go under, and at the end, it's all worth it.
1: Yeah.
2: We keep on telling them, stay humble, stay kind, shine. This is what it's all about. They're going places. Hey?
1: Oh, my goodness. And I was seeing him there in the corner. This is Faizan. Faizan, come on, get in here, get in here. How has your paddle journey been? Talk to us. What has it been like? And especially seeing your mom just, you know, starting all of this and being so excited for it.
3: It's been amazing. Long journey, hard training, dedication. Yeah. Been overseas playing, and the level overseas is amazing, and I hope to go overseas, train there, and hopefully make it pro and go to Premier Paddle.
1: Oh my goodness, I'm so inspired. That's incredible, and we're backing you all the way, Faizan. And I mean, Adila, this is just incredible, and I can imagine, you know, the pride that you're putting in so many other parents as well, being able to create this opportunity for their kids. So we have South Africa hosting the Continental Finals in Cape Town this December.
2: Yes, we were extremely proud to be awarded that. I mean, the only country that got awarded Continental Finals without having an official federation.
1: Sure.
2: We've outbidded Egypt, Morocco, every other African continent, and just with the work that we've done and the quality of tournaments that we put out, Spain International, the Foot Paddle International, has awarded it to us, and it's going to be amazing. Hosted in Cape Town at the end of the year, and we have every single African continent sending out their best of the best. I don't know. Our kids, let me tell you, our kids are definitely going to be crowned Africa champions. They are a lot of talent. There is no doubt South Africa is not going to be there, guys.
1: I'm so, so excited. That is absolutely incredible. Now, I also sent Thato out into the wild. He is at court number 3. He said he has also found someone very special to chat to. Thato, do you read me?
0: I read you, Mama. How lucky number 3.
1: There he is.
0: That is the court where I'm at. In fact, there are two parents sitting in front of me, and they're looking left and right. I just thought they were looking at me because I'm so gorgeous, but no, they're focusing on how serious this paddle game is. And you know what, Mamhao, as you guys were speaking there, I couldn't help but be with this lady right here, because earlier on Jackie mentioned that this sport can be quite expensive to play, and that is why I am sitting right now, well, standing really, with Nabila. She is the founder of SA Paddle Youth, allowing kids to get access to this sport that is going to be probably one of the reasons why we turn into young millionaires, the 16-year-old kids. Nabila, I hope you're doing so, so well. Talk to me a little bit. SA Youth Paddle Hub, what is it all about?
4: Thank you so much for having me. So we are a non-profit organization, and as a passionate mom of two very crazy paddle players, I realized that the kids needed a platform to actually showcase their skills, especially on Instagram and social media. So just giving them that platform where they can just tag SAPL Youth Hub at any given time, whether it's a training, whether it's a friendly social that they're playing at any club in South Africa, just giving them a platform where everyone, whether it's a sponsor or a big organization or a little club that's watching or following my page, will be able to see what these kids are capable of doing and how far they've actually grown in the sport from where they started.
0: And I have to ask, is or can this turn into an actual lucrative career for these kids? I've seen so many of them play. Some of them are still on the court right now, and you can tell how seriously this is, or rather how they're taking this. Do you think this will turn into an actual lucrative career for these young kids?
4: South Africa has unimaginable talent. These kids have come so far in less than a year. A majority of the players that you see playing here today have started playing paddle less than a year ago. So for me to see how much they've grown and how far they've come in just that short time just shows the skill and ability we have to produce amazing paddle players here in South Africa who will take the world by storm. Watch out, Spain, we're coming for you.
0: I love that. Just one last thing. What do you wish for SA Youth Paddle Hub? What do you wish your organization does for these kids going forward?
4: I really hope that we can become a platform where the kids are so comfortable in just sharing their stories, telling us why they're here, what they're passionate about, what makes paddle so special to them, and allowing these sponsors to show, like, come on, guys, we need you. Paddle is an expensive sport. We all know this. And there are so many talented players out there that need the help and the assistance of what South Africa can offer. So for any sponsors out there that are looking to sponsor any kid, you know who to contact. I will put you in contact with any one of these kids who really, really need it and are willing to take this to the next level with everything they've got.
0: Mama Howell, that's all I've got from paddle court number 3. We spoke about access and getting these kids to a level where they can become professional paddle players. SA Paddle Youth Hub, that's where you can find Nabila.
1: I mean, I don't know about you, but I have goosebumps. I should send Thato out into the wild more often. I think so. Adila, just to wrap up, I want to know from you, if there's a parent that is listening right now whose child is passionate about sport or is wanting to actually try something new, get into the space, what's the one thing that you'd say to them?
2: Look, the one thing I can advise them is then follow your child's dream, motivate them, put them out there on the platform. You know, paddle is so addictive. You know, bring them to the court once, get in touch with us, follow us on Paddle Promises SA. We've got so much of leeway to get them in, get them on the right platforms, get them connected and shining out there.
1: Oh, that was beautiful. It's Adila Sidad, founder of Paddle Promises SA, making a huge impact on junior paddle in the country. We're so excited and rooting for you all the way. And I think one thing is clear, paddle is definitely on fire, especially for the kids. And our next song actually is quite aptly named. It's The Weeknd, Dancing in the Flames, here on 947.

0: A real speaker banger. It's Tumo ODV, Aiden K, freed from desire. And this is exactly the kind of vibe that we're going for as we head into your weekend starter. This is where you get to be the DJ, all right? I'm going to take a step back. You get to choose that one song that's going to kick off your Saturday night. Maybe you had a bit of a rough week. Maybe the cold is just getting to you. Maybe you are just looking for a song just to boost you and to get you onto that dance floor. What is that song? The song that's going to really get our Saturday night started all across Joburg and beyond. 066-3818-609. Drop me your message onto the WhatsApp line. I could be playing you your weekend starter up next.
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0: Bush Lady, it's Broken Heart here on 947, and we have anything but, right? Especially when we're talking about your weekend starter, your song of choice to kick off your Saturday night. That was your job to be the DJ. Got a message in from Lihle in Modderfontein. We have a bit of a cousin reunion happening today. She says, hi, Mamuhao, hanging out with my cousins, Vusi and Yamgela. And there is one song that we need to hear tonight. Shout out to everyone listening in 947 land. Hope everyone has a fabulous night. Please, please play us Hideaway by, I think it's Kieza. I think that's how you say it. But listen, this is definitely a banger of a track. I definitely co-signed this track for your weekend starter. Turn the volume all the way up. We are about to have ourselves a proper dance party here on 947 Weekends with me, Mamuhao. It's your weekend starter, Hideaway on 947.
1: It's your weekend starter.

0: guys. It's your weekend starter, 947, chosen by Lihle in Modderfontein with her cousins Vusi, Yamkela. Shout out to everyone listening, she says, in 947 land, and hope everyone has a fabulous night. I think we've kicked it off on the right note for sure. It's Kieza Hideaway on 947. And still more to come before we wrap up our time together. Chapel Roan with H-O-T-T-O-G-O and some Lady Gaga with The Dead Dance. It's 947 Weekends with Mamuhao.
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Chaperone, H-O-T-T-O-G-O. It's Hot to Go at 947. Listen, what a day. Oh my goodness, watching the most incredible sunset, I might tell you, along the Sandton City skyline is absolutely beautiful. Here from Net Set Paddle at Sandton City. What a day. I mean, world-class athletes, an incredible atmosphere for a very fast-growing sport. I mean, huge thank you to everyone that is behind Premier Paddle Pretoria P1. It is happening next month.

0: 947 Block Party, and he's definitely going to bring more of the fire to your Saturday night. From me, Mamu Hao, sending you a whole lot of love. Big shout out to producer Tops for holding it down at our studios in Sandton. Also, a huge shout out to our tech team here. Hey, it takes a village, hey? It takes a village to raise the child that is this show. Our tech team, Anele, Tabo, Nozipo, our 947 Amp Squad, Matt L, Tato as well, all part of the day and making today happen. Big love to them, and thank you for being part of it all. And yes, they're doing their woohoos off air. Have yourself a fantastic rest of your Saturday night. Stay safe and take care, and keep making good things happen. Cheers.
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0: Nice and easy with the sounds of Usher. Welcome to it. It is the 947 Block Party coming to you live from the beautiful Monte Casino. My name is Chris Beats, and as always, super excited to be joining you all the way until 9 p.m. dropping some amazing mixes, some amazing tunes, and just good vibes across the city tonight. We're taking it all the way until 9 p.m. I got the boys in the building. I've got Bazzy in the house, DJ Devin coming through a little bit later on. So we've got all the tools that we need right here to have a great time. But I want to hear from you. Where are you tuning in from? How are you spending this beautiful evening? Maybe you're celebrating something. I want to hear all about it. Or you just want to say, hey, what's up, Chris? You can. 066-3818-609. But right now, let's warm the city up.
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0: 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Loads of heat still on the way. Not forgetting, we've got Bazzy coming through just after 7 p.m. So keep it locked right here. 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

0: Lunch on the 947 block party. If you join us right now, welcome to it. You're not late, you're just in time. Loads of heat still on the way. Like I said earlier, we're taking this all the way until 9 p.m. Yes, it's a massive Joel going down. And not forgetting Bazzy coming through just after 7 p.m. But do get in touch across the WhatsApp line, which is 066-3818-609.
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0: 2009 when this banger was released. Timeless music right here on the 947 Block Party. If you just joined us, welcome to it. Coming to you live and direct from a very busy Monte Casino. Such a vibe out here. Got a massive shout out going out to Mark, checking in all the way from Potch. He's loving the vibes. We've got Natalie, says the North is on fire, Mr. Beats. Keep them coming. Loving the 947 Block Party. And yes, I am out of breath. I was dancing. A whole lot of dancing behind this windows. And then I realized, oh man, it's time. It's time. Let's go in. And up next, a whole lot more is going to happen of dancing and grooving. His name is Bazzy, ready to take it all the way to the top. Keep them coming on the WhatsApp line, 066-38-18609.
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0: The man never disappoints. Coming through with fire every weekend. He needs one of these. He goes by the name of Bazzy across all social platforms. It's at BazzySA or every weekend. Right here on the 947 Block Party. Got a message coming through from Pam. Checking in all the way in the South Hills. Says, I'm loving it out here. Mr. Beats, shout out to Pam. We also have Fiona. Says, I'm cooking up a storm in the kitchen. It is prep for Sunday, five colors. And I'm loving the 947 Block Party. It's Fiona at Clubhouse. Absolutely love it. Cabedo in the building. Says, Bazzy's making me forget my heartbreak. With Bafana Bafana, indeed. We're only looking in front of us, my brother. You know, we've got a few games ahead of us. We're going to go out and get it. We have to be behind the boys. We also got my brother Malusi checking in all the way from Germiston. He's back in the building. Absolutely love it. I'd love to hear from you, though. Where are you checking in from? How are you spending this evening? Maybe you're tuning in from another province, country, continent. Come through. We want to show you all the love that we got right here. And continue with the good vibes and good music. Of course, not forgetting our next resident comes through just after 8. His name is DJ Devon. But up next, more magic, more big hits, and more fire mixes. Keep them coming on the WhatsApp line. 066-3818-609. 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

0: 7 Block Party. Coming to you live from the beautiful Monte Casino. If you just joined us, welcome to it. Massive shout out going out to Amy from the East. Says, I'm loving it out here. Having a chilled evening with the family. And we've got the tunes playing. We've got Mr. Sfee. So he says he's on work mode. He's the most experienced Uber driver Northside. He wants one of these. Shout out to my brother. Always coming through with good vibes. Mr. Landrick's in the house as well. We got my sister Nandi. Says, keep bringing the vibes, Mr. Beat. The East has landed.
1: Hey, what's up, Crispy? It's Zenzel and Love. I'm listening to you. I'm in Beria with my wife, Tami Sazima, and my daughters, Lindobuch and Love.
2: Good evening, Chris and listeners. This is Zoe checking in from Florida this evening. Just want to say a big congratulations to my nephew, Mohammed, and his fiance, Danielle, on the birth of your beautiful baby boy. And to Sister Shana, congratulations, Omar. And on another note, I just want to send out special love to my boo who is in hospital, wishing him a speedy recovery. We're missing him, and much love from the family. We're thinking of you. Please get well soon. Thank you.
0: Yes, my brother, do get well soon. A massive love going around the city. Family vibes tonight. Shout out to my brother checking in all the way from Berea in the house. We got Zoe sending love across her family. Many amazing things from grandkids to nieces, nephews. Absolutely amazing. And a speedy recovery to my boo out there from Zoe. Keep them coming on the WhatsApp line. Not forgetting DJ Devon in the cut once again, coming through with something super hot just after 8. And that WhatsApp line, I'll tell you that in a moment.
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0: coming through from Jay, sending his love to Natalie, Jalen, Skylar, and Lona. Whew. The city's alive, awake, and happy, and I love to see that. And up next, we're switching it up just a young bit. His name is DJ Deb, and he comes through with fire every weekend on the 947 Block Party. And tonight, another banging mix in order. Keep them coming on that WhatsApp line, 066-3818-609. DJ Devon, all the way up.
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0: of DJ Devin coming through with big hits. Another amazing mix. A blend of old, new R&B pop in there. Absolutely love it. Be sure to check him across all social platforms. It's at DJ Devin SA. Every weekend on the 947 Block Party. Got a message coming through from Amanda. On the road tonight, Mr. Beats. It is work mode and absolutely loving the 947 Block Party. Shout out to DJ Devin. Also got another message coming through. Who do we have here? We got Andile in the house. He says, I'm loving the beats, Mr. Beat. Shout out to the DJ. DJ Devin in the mix. Checking in all the way from the west side. There were a whole lot of emojis amongst in that sentence. So I had to piece that together. But shout out to Andile in the building. One more time for DJ Devin. He needs one of these. Taking it all the way to the top, all the way until 9 p.m. Keep them coming on that WhatsApp line, 066-3818-609.
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0: with this one. And indeed, I agree with it. Music is life. Rowick deep on this one. Some Soul Candy classics for the last couple of minutes in that mix. Absolutely love that. Some of the tunes that I learned how to DJ with, you know, how to beat match. I would say for the young DJs that are starting out there, well, not just young DJs, but the DJs that are starting out, try house music, 125, anything between 123 BPM and 125 BPM. So a lot of DJ Kent's older songs, as well as some of the Soul Candy classics. It's just much easier to train your ear with these sort of songs. Get the beat matching right, because that's the main thing. You want to learn how to beat match first. That is the fundamental of DJing. Just get the beat matching right, and these are some of the best songs and the genre to start off with. So think about 123 to 125 BPM. Soul Candy vibes. And that's how we wrap things up right here on the hottest party show in the city. It's been absolutely magical once again. A massive shout out goes out to you. Thank you for allowing me in your homes, your cars, your workspaces, around your friends and your family. We do it all over again next week. And don't stress, the party continues with Block Party Part 2 up next, taking you all the way until midnight. Not forgetting, come the 27th of June, I'm doing something really cool at Marikana in Sandton. It's called Peace, Love and the Beats. An incredible lineup already. I've got Crazy White Boy, PH, Ryan the DJ, Ayanda MVP. Of course, yours truly. We've got Twins on Decks, as well as maybe a Prince KB, right? All the info online for that. So just check that out. It's going to be absolutely incredible. Have yourself an amazing and blessed week ahead. Whatever your goals are, go out and get them. Post it on the socials, because we love celebrating you, clapping for you, and wishing you nothing but the best. Check me out on the socials. It's at Chris_Beats with a Z. Until next week, I wish you peace, love, and the beats go on.
1: Let me say something. Maybe not today, maybe not tomorrow, and maybe not the next month. But only one thing is true. I will be champion one day. I promise. I promise.
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0: It's music from Alex Warren. This one is Fever Dream. It's a former number one on the 947 Top 40. Ahead of that, had a banger coming through from 5 Seconds of Summer. This one is Easier. Good morning, Joburg. Good morning. Welcome to it. It's Sabilo on 947. I'm keeping you company all the way until 4 a.m. I know it's a Sunday and it just got started, but you know what? It is still the weekend and I want you to have some fun. It's 066-381-8609. Let me in on your weekend and how it's going, or rather how you are getting your Sunday started. What are you up to right now? I know a lot of people for the next coming couple of days and coming couple of weeks, even months, are going to be waking up at odd times of the morning just so they can catch the World Cup. The big one is on right now. We've got Brazil taking on Morocco. It's 6 minutes into the game. Crossing fingers, I want any African team to win, but Brazil has a very special place in my heart. What about you? Are you at work? Maybe you're pushing the night shift like me, or you're maybe an Uber driver. You're driving around. You're looking for your next ride. Let me in on what you are doing right now to get your Sunday started. Coming up, we're getting into the biggest pop culture moments from the week. We're wrapping it all up. And then I'm going to be plugging you with some brand new music that you can add onto your playlist. Some new music from Will Lindley. I've got some Olivia Rodrigo in the mix. She's got a brand new album that I'm excited to chat to you about. And then bringing it back home, we've got some Lynette and Iris Star in the mix. But before we get there, here's Absolutely. This one is I Just Don't Know You Yet. Good morning.
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It's a classic coming through from Mario. This one is How Do I Breathe. Ahead of that, had a banger coming through from Harry Styles with Aperture. Good morning, Joburg. It's TTO on 947. Happy Sunday.

0: I played you a banger coming through from Mario with How Do I Breathe. And truly, Joburg, how do I breathe when Netflix has just dropped the most stressful show of
1: 2026? Anyways, your anniversary.
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0: Joburg, trust me, if you are looking for a show that's going to stress you out, leave you asking yourself what actually goes on in some of the relationships that we see people in, and finally, how heartless and selfish some people can be. This is truly the show for you. It's live and it's ready for you to check out on Netflix. 22 episodes are out, and you know what? I'm stressed out. I have not finished the season. I'm on, I think, episode 4. And when I get home at 4 a.m., guess what I'm jumping into? I'm jumping into The Polygamist. Joburg, if you are looking for a brand new show, just a brand new local production to jump into, it's The Polygamist. It's live and it's ready for you to check out on Netflix right now. It's adapted from Sue Nyati's acclaimed 2012 novel, which is the story that follows a self-made CEO, Jonasi Gomora, whose polished corporate empire and picture-perfect marriage begin to unravel as his secret affairs and hidden relationships are exposed. Oh man, 10 out of 10. It's incredible. If you are looking for a show to just relax and unwind to, this is the show, The Polygamist on Netflix. Let's check out what you missed on Anele and the Club.
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0: absolutely love this girl and love her voice. Her name is Sianna Sparrow, and if you are looking for a brand new song to add onto your playlist, please do add that one. It's titled Die on This Hill. Ahead of that, had a banger. Local music from Jimmy Nevis. That one is 7764. Good morning. And happy Sunday. It's 066-381-8609. Why are you up right now, Albert?
1: Oh, good evening. It's Albert from Centurion. Yeah, I'm on patrol for the night. There's a lot of burglaries, armed robberies, vehicle theft and all that kind of stuff in the neighborhood. So I'm keeping everyone safe while they're sleeping. And thanks to your great music, you're keeping me awake.
0: And trust me, I've got more music on the way from Magic. I've got some Meghan Trainor and The Weeknd as we wrap up the weekend in the mix. But before we get there, you know, I love being up and working at this time of the morning. I know it's very early. It's very cold. It's during the winter. And chatting to Joburg, you get to hear of incredible, remarkable people just like Albert, who are ensuring that our communities, our neighborhoods are safe. There is so much happening, especially during these times of the early morning. And shout out to you, Albert, and all of the work that you do, whether you're a patroller in whatever community and neighborhood. Please ensure that, or just know that whatever song I'm playing, if you're enjoying it, it's from me to you, because we absolutely just love the work that you do. You're just hearing dogs barking. You know, people are just trying to enjoy time with their families, you know, and there's just so much crime. And then you find men and women just like Albert who are keeping communities and neighborhoods safe. So we love you, Albert. And trust me, like I said, I've got more music on the way. Let's take it back. It's Savile on 947. Good morning.
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0: music from the weekend. As we wrap up the weekend, this one is Dancing in the Flames. Ahead of that, had a banger coming through from Meghan Trainor with Get In Girl. It's Tabile on 947. Happy Sunday coming up on the way. I'm getting you into what the rest of the weekend looks like with your gig guide, whatever it is, wherever it is in this beautiful city of Johannesburg. 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

It's music from Books. This one is Cut My Hair. Ahead of that, I had a banger coming through from Mary with One Thing. Good morning, Joburg. It's Sabile on 947. Time just gone 13 minutes after 1 a.m. And you know what, Joburg? We are getting into one of my favorite parts of the show. This is where we come in and we wrap up the biggest trending stories from the previous week as we get ready to get into a brand new week. So much to chat about. Right now, Brazil and Morocco are going head to head. If you're driving or if you're out and about and you don't know what the score is, it is the second half and it is a draw. One all. I don't know how it's going to end, but I think I speak for a lot of people when I say this. I personally want Brazil to win this match just as a get back for Morocco and what they did to Senegal in that AFCON final. So sad, pathetic way to play. And I think just as they get back, Morocco needs to take this L. That's all I'm saying. Let's take it back to the music. Benson Boone, he dropped an album, American Heart, 10 out of 10 songs. If you are looking for brand new music to add onto your playlist, maybe that is something that you can check out. But before we get there, here is Mystical Magical, a former number one on the 947 Top 40. Good morning.

feels like a better place to be. The days we spent just sitting by the sea. Empyrean skies can't compete with those eyes. 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
1: This is 947.

Well, Joburg, we are not in heaven. We are in one of the most beautiful cities in the world. It's called Johannesburg. Good morning, Joburg. It's Sabilo on 947. Just played you music from DJ Sammy with Heaven. Ahead of that, had a banger coming through from Jazzy with Giving Me. And you know what, Joburg? I'm about to wrap up the biggest trending top stories from last week.

0: lap. Remember, a couple of months ago, we were all just transported back to the 2000s because of this iconic show called America's Next Top Model.
1: What was the toughest moment for you while filming the show?
2: Toughest moment? Tiffany, maybe? I'm thinking that. That was very tough for me, yeah.
3: I have never in my life yelled at a girl like this. When my mother yells at this, it's because she loves me. I was rooting for you. We were all rooting for you. How dare you?
4: Tyra really scared all of us. Like, we literally jumped out of our seats. What is happening right now?
5: It was definitely the most difficult moment on set I had ever experienced.
6: It was ugly.
0: Well, we can all agree that that documentary revealed so many things that we did not know about. You know, the way that the contestants were treated, the way that these photo shoots were put together, and ultimately, the people that Tyra has now turned her back on, right? Well, we've seen the documentary, and Tyra is saying she sat down with the good people at Netflix and had a 3-hour interview with them. And guess what they decided to do? They decided to only use 16 minutes of that footage. And so she decided, you know what? I am suing Netflix. I'm suing the production. And this will be for defamation. You know what I will say? This is the perfect way that they can rest this and put this conversation and dead it. Drop the 3-hour interview that Tyra says she was wrongfully represented. And let us, as the public who used to love and enjoy America's Next Top Model, be the judge of whether or not America's Next Top Model and what Tyra is claiming is defamatory is actually defamatory.
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0: It's nothing but amazing music right here on 947. It's Matthew Mole. This one is Run. Ahead of that, had a banger coming through from Sia with Kylie Minogue with Dance Alone. It's 0663818609. Send through your voice notes and let me know why you are up right now.
1: Oh, good evening. It's Albert from Centurion. Yeah, I'm on patrol for the night. There's a lot of burglaries, armed robberies, vehicle theft, and all that kind of stuff in the neighborhood. So I'm keeping everyone safe while they're sleeping. And thanks to your great music, you're keeping me awake.
0: And you know what, Albert and Joburg, I've got more music on my playlist. Music from Katy Perry, and I've also got some Jason Derulo on the way. It's Tabile on 947. We're wrapping up the biggest trending stories from the week that was. And I think we cannot talk biggest trending stories and not talk about the FIFA World Cup 2026, which officially kicked off on Thursday. And the opening match was, of course, against Mexico and Bafana. Bafana, unfortunately, our boys catching the first L off their World Cup campaign. Two goals scored and secured by Mexico. And I was telling Nick yesterday, and I was like, you know what? I was really sad, so devastated, because I feel like, you know, this is the first time I am actually, you know, in it. And by in it, I mean I'm watching the games. I am keeping track of who's winning and what team is at the top of what log and group stage, right? And it's so sad that the 1 year I'm really interested in the World Cup, Bafana has started out this way. But worry not, Joburg. I saw a couple of tweets from people saying, you know, Spain in 2010, they lost their first game and went on to lift the trophy at the end of that World Cup. Even the Springboks, they lost their first match and they went on to go on and be champions. So I think if you ask me, I would say that Bafana is off to a fantastic an even fabulous start.

0: sounds from Shakira and Burna Boy, the official FIFA 2026 World Cup song. And, you know, I was thinking about this and I was talking about this with my friend, and we were talking about just how, you know, whether there's a World Cup, there's a big spectacle, it's literally business as usual for criminals. And the England football team has had to experience this in a devastating way. Now, England had their pre-World Cup training camp in Florida, where they beat New Zealand, Costa Rica, and the local outfit Miami United. But with the squad flying their team from a hotel on Saturday morning, set to train in the afternoon, their staff was sent ahead, right? And unfortunately, their staff did not make it. It is claimed that the equipment was loaded in West Palm Beach to make the journey to Swope Soccer Village. But unfortunately, that equipment did not make it. Some of the things that were stolen include Thomas Tuchel's whiteboard and some massage tables. So I think it's going to be sad because these players are going to be having so many cramps, and there will be no equipment to massage them on because everything is missing. Some of the things, or rather some of the most valuable things that have been stolen include boots belonging to the likes of Harry Kane and Jude Bellingham. So I don't know why this is such a big catastrophe, because they're in Canada, America, and Mexico. If anything, there is more than enough World Cup equipment that you guys can buy somewhere in one of those countries, don't you think? 0663818609. What is the trending story in your life? Did someone get cheated on? Is there an office romance that you've spotted between your boss and maybe a secretary? I love news and I want to find out about it. Let me know. Here's what you missed on More Flavor on 947.
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And you know what, Joburg? We are a few hours into Sunday and it's not so bad. Get up, go and celebrate, because tomorrow is going to be Monday and your boss is going to be wanting that report he's been asking you to send him since Tuesday, and it's going to start being bad. Music from Jason Derulo and Dido. That one is When Love Sucks. Ahead of that, had music from Katy Perry with Teenage Dream. It's Sami Law 947. Good morning, Joburg. Keep those messages coming. It's 066-381-8609. Why are you up right now? I'm at work. I'm pushing the night shift, ensuring that the vibes are correct, so that whatever it is that you are up to right now, the soundtrack is right. What about you? Are you pushing the night shift too? What job do you do? I'd love for you to let me in on it. In a couple of moments, I'm going to be letting you in on some things that you can get up to amplify the rest of your weekend. Like I said, if you can't wait, please do check out Gig Guide to PrimeMediaPlus.com. It's your one-stop shop to all things that are happening in and around our beautiful city. Here's music from Chian Ducrot. This one is Heaven.